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1: ABC News, I'm Wayne Cabot. Suspension suspended for tomorrow's World Cup.
2: A shocking decision ahead of one of the biggest games in U.S. men's national team history. FIFA announcing it's lifting the one-match ban handed to U.S. star striker Phelan Balogun. FIFA citing Article 27 of its disciplinary code, putting Balogun's one-match suspension on hold for a probation period of 1 year, essentially changing the punishment to a warning.
1: ABC's Christian Cordero, the Belgian team, saying it's astonished by the decision. They played tomorrow in Seattle. President Trump intervened on behalf of America. Kyiv now under a Russian attack again tonight. 25 dead across New Jersey after days of heat. People as young as their 30s. Most had no air conditioning. Mayor Zoran Mamdani telling New Yorkers expect possible heavy flooding tomorrow when another round of heavy storms moves in around dawn. This is ABC News. West Virginia Governor Patrick Morrisey now declaring a state of emergency for Wood County, where a massive warehouse fire is blackening the sky over Parkersburg and beyond. Air quality monitors not indicating yet a need to evacuate. A tax hike targeting the rich to help working families pay for child care is under attack in the state of Washington. A petition to repeal it, led by conservative activist Brian Haywood, who told ABC News Radio,
3: "The very hint of the tax has led to a massive exodus. Well, when I say massive, a very large exodus of people with the income and the ability to just make the move now."
1: He says people are moving to Idaho, Montana, and Wyoming. His petition to repeal that millionaire's tax is okay by Joe Fitzgibbons, the Democratic State House Majority Leader. He says any idea of having a debate is always a good idea. I'm Wayne Cabot, ABC News.
4: 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Tonight, scattered showers and storms, low of 65. Tomorrow, mostly sunny with a high of 81. Tomorrow night, clear with the temperature dropping to 63 degrees. Tuesday, sunny with a high in the lower 80s. I'm Bill Banks. For your local forecast 24/7, visit max983.net.
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I'm Connie Sellecca. This is Intelligence for Your Health. Coming up, a psychologist says a 10-minute walk without your phone could be the most powerful thing you do all day. I'll tell you about thinking walks. Then, if you're trying to lose weight, your why might be more important than your willpower. I'll share the reasons to lose weight that increase your chance of success. Plus, our guest is emergency medicine physician, Dr. Ashley Alker. Her book is called 99 Ways to Die and How to Avoid Them. She'll tell us the symptoms we should never ignore. She'll also give us easy ways to prevent disease. And Dr. Alker will share the one first aid item every household should have on hand. But first, if your car has a screen in the center console, researchers from the University of Utah found just looking at an image on that screen delays your reaction time by a second. Now, that might not seem like much, but if you're driving 60 miles per hour, that means you'll travel about 88 feet in that second, or about the distance between bases on a baseball diamond. So keep your focus on the road and let your passenger mess around with the console screen.

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2: What if the most productive thing you did today was take a 10-minute walk alone, without your phone, in silence? No podcasts, no phone calls, no audiobooks. It's called a thinking walk, and there's real science on this. Psychologist Jenny Martin says even a brief walk has been shown to boost mood, lower stress, and ease anxiety and depression. Movement also increases blood flow to the brain and triggers the release of feel-good neurotransmitters like dopamine and endorphins. Put it all together, and the result is clearer thinking, a better mood, and a greater sense of calm in as little as 10 minutes. There are physical benefits, too. Studies involving more than 250,000 people found that each additional 1,000 steps per day was associated with a 15% lower risk of death from any cause. That's why Martin calls walking one of the most under-prescribed medicines of the 21st century. And she says we should treat it like a vitamin, as a non-negotiable part of your day. The key is no distractions. Let your brain do what it rarely gets to do: wander, process, create, and hear from God. And that's a thinking walk.
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0: Coming up, we'll talk to emergency medicine physician Dr. Ashley Alker, author of 99 Ways to Die. She'll tell us what we can do in our everyday lives to prevent dying, and it's easier than you may think. But first, dads, if you want happy, healthy kids, do your share of the chores. A study from the University of Kent in the UK found that children whose fathers help with the household work are more social and better behaved. They're also less likely to get depressed, and they tend to make more friends. That's because when dads step up and participate in the day-to-day tasks of the household, everybody is less stressed, particularly moms. Chore equality also increases relationship satisfaction for parents and decreases the likelihood of divorce.
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1: For anyone looking to lose weight, you'll want to hear what the Mayo Clinic discovered. They found that people who want to lose weight for health reasons are more successful than those doing it just to look better. The study looked at more than 200,000 dieters and found the biggest difference came down to motivation. People who were driven by internal reasons like so your joints don't ache or you can reverse diabetes or to live a longer life were far more likely to stick with it. But those motivated by outside pressure struggled. External reasons to lose weight include things like guilt, feeling judged, or trying to please a partner, family member, or even a weight loss coach. And when people lose weight for a reason outside themselves, they're more likely to gain it all back. Because when your why comes from other people, it's easier to fall off track. But when it comes from within, it becomes a part of you. And those people are more likely to see weight loss as a long-term lifestyle, not a quick fix. And that mindset leads to real, lasting results.

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6: I'm Connie Salica. This is Intelligence for Your Health. And today our guest is emergency medicine physician, Dr. Ashley Alker. Her book is called 99 Ways to Die and How to Avoid Them. She's also an adjunct professor of emergency medicine at George Washington University School of Medicine. And although her book is called 99 Ways to Die, it's really about prevention. So we asked her for a couple of things we can do in our everyday lives to prevent dying.
7: Well, there's the obvious stuff, right? You know, wearing your seatbelt, don't smoke cigarettes, eat healthy, exercise. But that's not really what this book was about. I didn't want to write about the obvious. I wanted to write about the things that are a little bit more insidious, sometimes rare, sometimes terrifying, sometimes just interesting. So, I mean, in our daily lives, the big part of prevention in this book that I harp on a little bit is the prevention of vaccine-preventable diseases, right? These diseases that we don't really know much about anymore as a society because they've pretty much been eradicated previously. So things like diphtheria, most people don't know what that is. They don't understand the kind of repercussions of what it means to have diphtheria and the reason that we do certain things like get vaccines. So it's a really easy way to keep your family healthy and protected.
6: You had an interesting statistic about vaccines in the book about how many lives they save.
7: Yeah. So there was a really interesting study, I believe it was in The Lancet, that was published that looked at vaccines for the past 50 years and what impact they had on not just our society, but globally. And they found in the study that the vaccination efforts over the past 50 years have saved at least 154 million lives over 50 years. And that's about six lives a minute. I mean, that nothing public health wise, short of maybe refrigeration and some the changes that we had in food technologies has saved this many people.
8: The world's most renowned experts, free of charge. Intelligence for your health with Connie Salica.

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1: Today we're talking to emergency medicine physician Dr. Ashley Alker. Her book is called 99 Ways to Die and How to Avoid Them. And we asked her to share the symptoms people should never ignore and head to the ER right away.
2: Never ignore chest pain and never ignore stroke symptoms. So one-sided weakness, one-sided numbness, slurred speech, facial droop, vision loss, usually one-sided too. These are stroke symptoms. So, you know, a stroke is you're not getting oxygen or, you know, blood to the brain usually. There's two types of strokes. There's hemorrhagic and ischemic. Ischemic is the one we're all talking about. And what that means is that you have a blockage. So the blood's not getting there. Hemorrhagic is when you bleed into your brain. Those tend to be a little more obvious. So stroke symptoms, don't ignore it. And then chest pain, right? Time is tissue. So if you're having chest pain and it's a heart attack, the longer you wait, the more tissue is going to die. And once the tissue is dead, we can't bring it back. So those are things, get to the emergency department immediately. And there are, you know, things that can be done to try and save brain and heart tissue, which is irreplaceable, obviously.
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3: ABC News, I'm Wayne Cabot. World Cup wowzer, America's star will play. The suspension suspended, reports ABC's Christian Cordero.
4: Sources tell ABC News President Trump called FIFA's president Gianni Infantino last week, urging him to review the matter. Soon after it was made public, Trump wrote thank you to FIFA on social media.
3: Belgium's Football Association saying it's astonished that forward Falarin Balogun will be allowed to play tomorrow in Seattle. At least 25 heat deaths across central and northern New Jersey. 25. People in their mid-30s to their 80s. Hundreds of thousands have no power or internet from the storm that broke the heat. More storms are on the way from Philly to New York, flooding likely tomorrow. Parasitic infection sickening 572 in Michigan, more than 100 in Ohio, no common source of infection. Another large barrage by the Russians overnight in Kyiv. Damage reports coming in. This is ABC News. President Trump leaves tomorrow night for Turkey, meeting with NATO allies after blasting them over the Iran war. In Iran, hundreds of thousands chanted death to America, death to Israel, as they called for revenge over the February 28th attack that killed their 86-year-old supreme leader and other top officials and triggered the war.
5: Iran, Iran.
3: At the Ayatollah's funeral, his other sons appeared, but not the new supreme leader, in hiding after reportedly being wounded in the American airstrike that killed his father. Some hardliners calling for the assassination of the U.S. president. In D.C., hundreds of masked members of the white nationalist group Patriot Front marched on the streets on the public transportation yesterday, some carrying Confederate flags. Interior Secretary Doug Burgum.
6: Certainly, what they stand for is nothing that I could possibly agree with, but one of the foundational principles of the United States, which makes democracy messy, is free speech.
3: Wayne Cabot, ABC News.
2: From the Tri-County Weather Center, I'm Bill Banks on Max 98.3, brought to you by KFC. Tonight, scattered showers and storms, low of 65. Tomorrow, mostly sunny with a high of 81. Tomorrow night, clear with the temperature dropping to 63 degrees. Tuesday, sunny with a high in the lower 80s. I'm Bill Banks. 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
10: You're listening to Intelligence for Your Health. I'm Connie Sarica. Coming up, I'll tell you why your most creative ideas may come after a good night's sleep. And we'll have more with our guest, ER physician, Dr. Ashley Alker. She'll share the one thing every family should have in their first aid kit, and she'll tell us how to spot bogus medical advice on social media. But first, breakups really do hurt. A study from UCLA found that the psychological hurt of a breakup is just as real as a physical injury. Because social pain and physical pain activate the same areas of the brain. The researchers believe the pain of being rejected may have served as a motivating force for our ancestors to seek other interactions to heal the pain, which was crucial for the survival of the species.

I'm Connie Sellecca with today's medical term, scotoma. That refers to a blind spot or a region in our field of vision where objects seem to disappear. Whether you're aware of it or not, we all have a blind spot in each eye. In fact, if you Google blind spot test, you'll find lots of tips to find yours. It comes from the fact that there are no light sensing cells at the back of our eyes where the optic nerve attaches to the brain. And normally that doesn't matter because our eyes and brain work together to create a complete picture of the world around us. But if you close one eye, your blind spot becomes more noticeable. Plus, there are some health conditions that can expand your blind spot or even create new ones. For example, a scotoma is often the first sign of macular degeneration or brain damage. Blind spots have also been linked to high blood pressure, nutritional deficiencies, and MS. And if you have a brain tumor, it may compress the optic nerve or block blood flow to the eye, creating a blind spot. That's why you should always talk to your doctor about unusual distortions, shimmering images, or new blind spots in your field of vision. And that's today's medical term, scotoma.

0: I'm Connie Salica, and coming up, we'll hear more from ER doctor Ashley Alker. She'll share some red flags that the advice you're getting on social media is not coming from an expert. But first, to fight off infections, gargle with green tea. A Boston Medical Center study says gargling with green tea 3 times a day can lower your odds of catching a cold. That's because the tea's antioxidants, called catechins, stop the growth of invading germs, and gargling flushes them out before they can latch on to the tissue in your throat and respiratory system.
1: Now that's intelligence for your health.

I'm Connie Salica. This is Intelligence for Your Health. And have you ever noticed how you can come up with the answer to a problem after you sleep on it? Science says that's not just a saying. A new study by Northwestern University found that dreaming while we sleep can actually boost creative problem solving. For the study, neuroscientists asked people to tackle brain teasers. If they couldn't solve them, participants went to sleep in a lab and were encouraged to dream about the problems. The result? About 40% of people who entered REM sleep, the stage associated with dreaming, were able to solve the brain teasers the next morning. That's roughly twice the rate of those who didn't go to sleep thinking about the puzzles. The experts say sleep may be one of the most powerful tools we have for creativity. And scientists believe REM sleep reshuffles memory in new ways, allowing distant memories to connect with new ones, loosening up rigid thinking patterns. In other words, your brain at night may solve problems your daytime brain can't. So if you're stuck, try a nap or sleep on it overnight. Your subconscious can help you come up with an answer by the time you wake up.

0: Angelica, back with more health intelligence from emergency medicine physician, Dr. Ashley Alker. Her book is called 99 Ways to Die and How to Avoid Them. She's also an adjunct professor of emergency medicine at George Washington University School of Medicine. Now, a lot of people look to social media for health advice, but a lot of things shared online don't come from medical experts. So we asked her for some red flags that the person you're watching on TikTok is not giving you solid advice.
1: This is not a good place to get medical information. That being said, it is where most people are looking. And the problem with social media is, when you're looking at expertise, a lot of times what you're being shown by the algorithms are people with the most followers, not the people that are credentialed, not the people that have culpability in what they're selling you or telling you, right? So if a doctor lies to you, they can lose their license. There's repercussions. If an influencer lies to you, it doesn't really matter. They can say whatever they want. So they scare you first. So one of the tactics is to create shock and awe, right? Because it is, you're basically creating a commercial for something. They're selling something at the end. It's one study. So they'll take one study and they'll present that study as settled science. One study is never settled science. I don't care if the N, meaning the number of people in that study, is, a billion. One study does not create science. It has to be multiple studies, and it has to be multiple good studies. They'll use the word natural to mean safe. Natural doesn't mean safe. Natural just means that it came from some type of, usually endogenous, meaning made in the body, versus exogenous, meaning made out in a lab. And then also, experts are not experts unless they're experts on that topic. I'm an emergency medicine doctor, so I shouldn't be out there selling information on home loans.
2: We bring the experts to you. Intelligence for your health.

0: Come back with more health intelligence from emergency medicine physician, Dr. Ashley Alker. Her book is called 99 Ways to Die and How to Avoid Them. And she tells us there's something that every household should have in their first aid kit.
1: EpiPens, they're life-saving, right? And you never know when you're going to have an allergic reaction for the first time. So, I mean, a lot of people who come in and have anaphylaxis, which is a life-threatening full-body response to an allergen, they're like, but I've been eating shrimp my whole life. I've been, you know, eating peanut butter my whole life. I've been stung by bees before and this never happened. Yeah, that's how allergies work, unfortunately. This type of allergic response, one day your body just decides, oh, that's an intruder. We're going to attack it. And it just goes haywire. So even if you don't have an allergy that you know about, it's always possible. Even one of my partners that I work with, he got stung by a bee and had an anaphylactic reaction. And if somebody hadn't been driving by with an EpiPen, he very well

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1: ABC News, I'm Wayne Cabot. The worst heat wave in 14 years, says Governor Mikey Sherrill, has killed at least 25 people across New Jersey, ranging in age from their 80s to their 30s. The storms that broke the heat also broke trees in half and snapped utility lines.
2: I've been through hurricanes here and whatnot, but this was the most intense. It looked like straight line wind.
1: No power, no internet for a 250,000 people from New Jersey to New York to Pennsylvania. FIFA lifting the red card suspension against America's star player, and so Folarin Balogun will be playing tomorrow against Belgium in Seattle. The Belgium team is stunned. Sources telling ABC News President Trump called FIFA's president last week, urging the suspension over the awkward stepping of a player's ankle. President Trump is off to meet with NATO leaders tomorrow. He'll be in Turkey.

0: OPEC countries have agreed to expand their production as oil falls to near pre-war levels. This is ABC News. An attack from Russia that Ukraine's president warned his people was coming came, missiles hitting Kyiv during the early morning hours. Grand Junction, Colorado, a memorial service for the three firefighters who died a week ago fighting a blaze on the Utah border. U.S. Wildland Fire Service Chief Brian Fennessy.
1: What stands out most to me about these three firefighters is that they always showed up. They showed up for their fellow firefighters. They showed up to perform a mission that many cannot or will not.
0: That mission is not over. ABC's Andrew Dimbert.
2: In the West, hot, dry conditions fueling several large fires. More than 700 firefighters battling fire in southern Utah. Near Provo, illegal fireworks causing a brush fire. Fireworks have been banned throughout most of the state because of the risk of fire.
0: Police have a man in custody after a large quantity of fireworks blew up in Chino, California, killing a woman in her 20s. I'm Wayne Cabot, ABC News.
3: 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Tonight, scattered showers and storms, low of 65. Tomorrow, mostly sunny with a high of 81. Tomorrow night, clear with the temperature dropping to 63 degrees. Tuesday, sunny with a high in the lower 80s. I'm Bill Banks. 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

Welcome back to Intelligence for Your Health. I'm Connie Salica. Coming up, we'll have more from our guest, ER physician, Dr. Ashley Alker. Her book is called 99 Ways to Die and How to Avoid Them. And she'll tell us the cheap but necessary item everyone should have, not only in their home, but to take with them on vacation. And a simple morning rule is going viral, and productivity experts say the science behind it is solid. It's called the no-sitting rule. I'll explain how it works. But first, just looking at a milkshake can activate the same brain region that lights up when an addict sees cocaine. And Yale University says that helps to explain why it can be so hard to maintain a healthy weight. For the study, researchers looked at the brain activity of people who were offered a chocolate milkshake or a tasteless solution. The team found that seeing the milkshake triggered activity in a part of the brain that also lights up when an addict feels the urge to use drugs.

0: I'm Connie Salica with more intelligence for your health from emergency medicine physician, Dr. Ashley Alker. Her book is called 99 Ways to Die and How to Avoid Them. And you can find out more about her at aalkermd.com. And that's also her handle on Instagram, aalkermd. And in her book, she talks about the danger of carbon monoxide poisoning. It seems like every year there's a story on the news about a family that dies in a hotel on vacation from carbon monoxide poisoning. So we asked her what we should do.
1: Well, the first thing you should know is that you probably don't have a carbon monoxide detector in your house, which is pretty wild, right? Because everyone kind of assumes that they're part of their smoke detectors, right? Which are present in most homes. But carbon monoxide detectors are mostly present in new builds, but they're not federally mandated, and they're not federally mandated in hotels either, or preschools or daycares or Airbnbs. So you kind of don't know if there's one there unless you make sure there's one there. So how you protect yourself is you buy a $20 carbon monoxide detector and plug it in when you go on vacation. The problem with carbon monoxide is colorless, odorless, and you don't really know it's there. And the symptoms are pretty tricky. In the beginning, it looks like almost like food poisoning, nausea, vomiting, headache. The thing that's usually the canary in the coal mine is pets, is because a lot of times people will come in and they say, you know, everybody's sick, we all got food poisoning, but our dog died yesterday. And that's kind of the red flag, because carbon monoxide kills by concentration. And so if you have smaller animals, smaller humans, those are the people that are going to be affected by it first. So carbon monoxide poisoning is something that you won't know about until it's too late, unless you have a simple carbon monoxide detector.
2: All your medical questions answered. Intelligence for your health with Connie Salica.

0: I'm Connie Salica. This is Intelligence for Your Health. And for back pain, try progressive muscle relaxation. That's when you tense and relax muscle groups one by one from your head to your toes. And the journal Alternative Therapy says if you do that twice a day for 10 minutes, you can reduce your back pain by 80%. Dr. Salani Sharma is an expert in mobility and rehabilitation, and she says it works by breaking the stress cycle. She also recommends taking gravity breaks. That means simply lying down for 5 to 10 minutes once a day. That literally takes the pressure of gravity off your spine. That helps your body reset, stopping pain before it starts.
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Here's an email I received at Connie@intelligenceforyourhealth.com. It comes from Todd Oppinger, who writes, I've been having bad morning breath lately, and I'm wondering what's causing it. Todd, when you wake up, take a look at your tongue. If it looks like someone painted it white, yellow, or orange, you could have acid reflux that acts up when you sleep. This happens when a valve at the bottom of your esophagus opens spontaneously, sending the contents of your stomach back up. It leaves your tongue coated in digestive acids, and it gives you severe dragon breath. Most acid reflux can be treated with over-the-counter medication and by avoiding acidic foods like citrus, coffee, and spicy foods. If that doesn't do the trick, see your doctor, because chronic acid reflux can lead to esophageal cancer. Thank you for your email, Todd. I hope this helps.

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1: If you are someone who sits down for just a minute and loses an hour, this one's for you. It's a productivity hack that costs nothing and requires zero planning. It's called the no sitting rule, and it's exactly what it sounds like. When you wake up in the morning, don't sit down. Just keep moving. Strip the bed, start laundry, make coffee, pick out an outfit. Every small task should flow into the next without pausing to check your phone, scroll, or sink into the couch for just a minute. That turns into 45 minutes. The rule went viral recently, and the psychology behind it is real. Behavioral scientists call it momentum, because once you complete one task, your brain is already primed to tackle the next, and small wins build forward motion. And the physical part of it matters too. Staying upright keeps your energy up and your focus sharper. It doesn't have to be every morning, and it's not about exhausting yourself. The point is, don't give inertia a chance to win. So try it in the morning. Don't sit down. Just keep moving. You may be shocked by how much you accomplish.
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0: I'm Connie Sallico with more intelligence for your health from our guest ER physician, Dr. Ashley Alker, author of 99 Ways to Die. And one thing people should be aware of is rabies, particularly rabid bats, which are much more common in summer.
1: Bats tend to bite in a way that is painless and you can't see the bite. So if you ever wake up in a room where there's a bat present or you find a bat in your home, you all need post-exposure prophylaxis for rabies. And the big thing with rabies is that once it connects to a nerve, it's fatal. 99.999% of people who have had rabies have died from it. But the other big thing about rabies that you should know is that it can sit there for a while and not connect to the nerve. So even if it's been a couple months since you were bit, you should still get treated. So it's very important to know this stuff because it's very preventable. Nobody has to die from rabies. Rabies is 100% preventable. But

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2: This is AP News Minute. A five-day preliminary hearing is scheduled to start Monday for Tyler Robinson, the 23-year-old man accused of assassinating Charlie Kirk last September 10th, while Kirk was addressing a crowd of thousands at Utah Valley University. Secretary of the Interior Doug Burgum tells ABC's This Week the same company that fixed the Lincoln Memorial reflecting pool will be doing the repairs. The pool's been plagued by algae and peeling pieces of the new bottom coating.
3: We don't know if we need to drain the whole thing or not, because the cutting happened on the edge, and of course it slopes from the edge. It's not a flat bottom pool, it slopes from the edge to the middle, and so we may be able to partially drain it.
2: Burgum says he agrees with President Donald Trump that the pool's peeling coating was caused by vandals. Days of scorching temperatures are believed to have caused at least 19 deaths in New Jersey. On Thursday, New York's LaGuardia Airport set a record high of 104 degrees Fahrenheit. I'm Donna Water.
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3: 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Fireworks forecast. Clouds tonight with a 40% chance of showers, low 68. Tomorrow, partly sunny, a 60% chance of showers, high 83. Monday, partly sunny, high 81. I'm Bill Banks. For your local forecast 24/7, visit max983.net.
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1: This is AP News Minute. A five-day preliminary hearing is scheduled to start Monday for Tyler Robinson, the 23-year-old man accused of assassinating Charlie Kirk last September 10th, while Kirk was addressing a crowd of thousands at Utah Valley University. Secretary of the Interior Doug Burgum tells ABC's This Week the same company that fixed the Lincoln Memorial reflecting pool will be doing the repairs. The pool's been plagued by algae and peeling pieces of the new bottom coating.
2: We don't know if we need to drain the whole thing or not, because the cutting happened on the edge, and of course it slopes from the edge. It's not a flat bottom pool, it slopes from the edge to the middle, and so we may be able to partially drain it.
1: Burgum says he agrees with President Donald Trump that the pool's peeling coating was caused by vandals. Days of scorching temperatures are believed to have caused at least 19 deaths in New Jersey. On Thursday, New York's LaGuardia Airport set a record high of 104 degrees Fahrenheit. I'm Donald Water.
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7: From the Tri-County Weather Center, I'm Bill Banks on Max 98.3. 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Tonight, scattered showers and storms, low of 65. Tomorrow, mostly sunny with a high of 81. Tomorrow night, clear with the temperature dropping to 63 degrees. Tuesday, sunny with a high in the lower 80s. I'm Bill Banks. 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
1: This is AP News Minute. A five-day preliminary hearing is scheduled to start Monday for Tyler Robinson, the 23-year-old man accused of assassinating Charlie Kirk last September 10th, while Kirk was addressing a crowd of thousands at Utah Valley University. Secretary of the Interior Doug Burgum tells ABC's This Week the same company that fixed the Lincoln Memorial reflecting pool will be doing the repairs. The pool's been plagued by algae and peeling pieces of the new bottom coating.
2: We don't know if we need to drain the whole thing or not, because the cutting happened on the edge, and of course it slopes from the edge. It's not a flat bottom pool, it slopes from the edge to the middle, and so we may be able to partially drain it.
1: Burgum says he agrees with President Donald Trump that the pool's peeling coating was caused by vandals. Days of scorching temperatures are believed to have caused at least 19 deaths in New Jersey. On Thursday, New York's LaGuardia Airport set a record high of 104 degrees Fahrenheit. I'm Donna Warder.
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7: From the Tri-County Weather Center, I'm Bill Banks on Max 98.3. 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Tonight, scattered showers and storms, low of 65. Tomorrow, mostly sunny with a high of 81. Tomorrow night, clear with the temperature dropping to 63 degrees. Tuesday, sunny with a high in the lower 80s. I'm Bill Banks. For your local forecast 24/7, visit Max98.3.net.
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0: algae and peeling pieces of the new bottom coating.
1: We don't know if we need to drain the whole thing or not because, you know, the cutting happened on the edge, and of course it slopes from the edge. It's not a flat bottom pool. It slopes from the edge to the middle, and so we may be able to partially drain it.
0: Burgum says he agrees with President Donald Trump that the pool's peeling coating was caused by vandals. Days of scorching temperatures are believed to have caused at least 19 deaths in New Jersey. On Thursday, New York's LaGuardia Airport set a record high of 104 degrees Fahrenheit. I'm Donna Warder.
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6: From the Tri-County Weather Center, I'm Bill Banks on Max 98.3. 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Tonight, scattered showers and storms, low of 65. Tomorrow, mostly sunny with a high of 81. Tomorrow night, clear with the temperature dropping to 63 degrees. Tuesday, sunny with a high in the lower 80s. I'm Bill Banks. For your local forecast 24/7, visit Max98.3.net.
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1: This is AP News Minute. A five-day preliminary hearing is scheduled to start Monday for Tyler Robinson, the 23-year-old man accused of assassinating Charlie Kirk last September 10th, while Kirk was addressing a crowd of thousands at Utah Valley University. Secretary of the Interior Doug Burgum tells ABC's This Week the same company that fixed the Lincoln Memorial reflecting pool will be doing the repairs. The pool's been plagued by algae and peeling pieces of the new bottom coating.
2: We don't know if we need to drain the whole thing or not, because the cutting happened on the edge, and of course it slopes from the edge. It's not a flat bottom pool, it slopes from the edge to the middle, and so we may be able to partially drain it.
1: Burgum says he agrees with President Donald Trump that the pool's peeling coating was caused by vandals. Days of scorching temperatures are believed to have caused at least 19 deaths in New Jersey. On Thursday, New York's LaGuardia Airport set a record high of 104 degrees Fahrenheit. I'm Donna Warder.
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1: From the Tri-County Weather Center, I'm Bill Banks on Max 98.3. 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Tonight, scattered showers and storms, low of 65. Tomorrow, mostly sunny with a high of 81. Tomorrow night, clear with the temperature dropping to 63 degrees. Tuesday, sunny with a high in the lower 80s. I'm Bill Banks. For your local forecast 24/7, visit max983.net.
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1: This is AP News Minute. A five-day preliminary hearing is scheduled to start Monday for Tyler Robinson, the 23-year-old man accused of assassinating Charlie Kirk last September 10th, while Kirk was addressing a crowd of thousands at Utah Valley University. Secretary of the Interior Doug Burgum tells ABC's This Week the same company that fixed the Lincoln Memorial reflecting pool will be doing the repairs. The pool's been plagued by algae and peeling pieces of the new bottom coating.
2: We don't know if we need to drain the whole thing or not, because the cutting happened on the edge, and of course it slopes from the edge. It's not a flat bottom pool, it slopes from the edge to the middle, and so we may be able to partially drain it.
1: Burgum says he agrees with President Donald Trump that the pool's peeling coating was caused by vandals. Days of scorching temperatures are believed to have caused at least 19 deaths in New Jersey. On Thursday, New York's LaGuardia Airport set a record high of 104 degrees Fahrenheit. I'm Donald Warder.
3: If you have unfiled taxes or are in debt to the IRS, this is important news. 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
0: From the Tri-County Weather Center, here's your forecast today. 10% chance of showers, maybe a thunderstorm around, and a high near 80. Tonight, same thing, 10% chance of showers, thunderstorms, low of 62. Clears out on Tuesday, it'll be sunny in 82. Tuesday night, clear in 62. Wednesday, sunny 84. And Wednesday night, clear and 68. To see your extended weather forecast, visit our website, max983.net.

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3: From the Tri-County Weather Center, here's your forecast today. 10% chance of showers, maybe a thunderstorm around, and a high near 80. Tonight, same thing, 10% chance of showers, thunderstorms, low of 62. Clears out on Tuesday, it'll be sunny in 82. Tuesday night, clear in 62. Wednesday, sunny 84. And Wednesday night, clear and 68. To see your extended weather forecast, visit our website, max983.net.

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0: Over the weekend, President Trump called FIFA President Gianni Infantino and asked FIFA to review the red card. Trump plans to meet with Ukrainian President Volodymyr Zelensky and Syrian President Ahmad al-Shara on Wednesday while attending the NATO summit in Turkey. The discussions come as Kyiv tries to refocus Trump's attention on the conflict with Moscow and as Trump has publicly mused about Syria's role in the Middle East. Trump today rang the opening bells for the New York Stock Exchange and the Nasdaq from the Oval Office. More stories at apnews.com. I'm Marcela Sanchez.
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3: This is a Bloomberg Money Minute. Stocks have been fluctuating. Tech shares, though, getting some positive attention. Not Microsoft, though. Microsoft's Xbox division plans to eliminate 3,200 jobs, around 20% of its staff, over the next year. Part of a massive reorganization to spur growth, it hopes, in the struggling game division. Xbox plans to divest 4 of its video game development studios and is beginning the process to part ways with a fifth. The goal is streamlining the business and reinvesting in bigger projects. The changes will have repercussions throughout the video game industry, where Xbox competes with Sony's PlayStation and Nintendo. And it is summer grilling season, but this year's barbecue menu may look a little different than years past. High beef prices aren't coming down. Tomatoes have soared on weather disruptions. Even ice cream prices have jumped. With the cost of living a concern, many grocery shoppers are making substitutions all over the place to stay on budget for their gatherings. Denise Pellegrini, Bloomberg Radio.
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From the Tri-County Weather Center, here's your forecast today. 10% chance of showers, maybe a thunderstorm around, and a high near 80. Tonight, same thing, 10% chance of showers, thunderstorms, low of 62. Clears out on Tuesday, it'll be sunny in 82. Tuesday night, clear in 62. Wednesday, sunny 84. And Wednesday night, clear and 68. To see your extended weather forecast, visit our website, max983.net. 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

At the zoo, let's play a game. 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How about that? 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
1: AP News, I'm Ed Donahue. President Trump says he did not influence FIFA to overturn a red card against Team USA's Flo Balogun. He is being allowed to play tonight against Belgium.
2: That wasn't a foul. That wasn't even an infraction. That was two guys running full speed that happened to crash into a

0: White House, President Trump sounded the opening bells for the New York Stock Exchange and the NASDAQ to reflect how the president has increasingly tied his presidency to the stock market. A week-long preliminary hearing for the man accused of killing conservative activist Charlie Kirk gets underway in Utah. Prosecutors will aim to show they have enough evidence against Tyler Robinson to proceed to a trial. Microsoft announced it is cutting 4,800 jobs, including many in its Xbox division. Russia launched a massive missile and drone attack on Ukraine, killing at least 21 people. The assault highlights gaps in Ukraine's air defenses, particularly the need for more U.S.-made Patriot interceptor missiles. Authorities report at least 500 people have died from over 1,500 confirmed Ebola cases in Congo. Frontline workers are threatening to strike over unpaid benefits and poor working conditions. A swimmer was bitten on the foot in a suspected shark attack over the weekend at a New York beach. Authorities temporarily closed Jones Beach. This is AP News.
1: I'm Seth Soutelle, and this is Markets in a Minute. Major indexes are mixed in the early going on Wall Street as a rebound for AI stocks offsets losses elsewhere in the market. The S&P 500 rose 0.6% in the first hour of trading Monday. The strength for companies in the artificial intelligence technology space sent the NASDAQ composite up 1.1%. The Dow fell 106 points, that's about 0.2%. Several big chip companies were posting gains. Broadcom jumped 5.3%. Micron Technology added 3.6%. Oil prices held relatively steady. Treasury yields edged down in the bond market. Seth Soutelle, New York.
0: A large wildfire in the south of France led Tour de France organizers to ban fans from attending the finale of the third stage. The race enters France with a stage at the Pyrenees town near a fire that has burned almost 4,000 acres. I'm Ed Donahue, AP News.
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6: A traffic stop has led to a drug arrest. I'm Rusty Nixon, Max 98.3 FM News. Invasion of privacy charges have been filed. I'm Rusty Nixon, Max 98.3 FM News. Evening of July 2nd at 8:30 p.m., Plymouth police are dispatched to the 400 block of West Washington Street for an unknown issue. It was reported a man was violating a protection order and was last seen running from the area. Officers were able to locate the man, identified as Anner Duarte Amador, 22, of Plymouth, a short distance away. Following the officer's investigation, Duarte Amador was taken into custody and lodged in the Marshall County Jail. Faces preliminary charges of invasion of privacy. Suspects are considered innocent until proven guilty in a court of law. June 26th at 7:30 p.m., Plymouth police observed a vehicle traveling at 110 miles per hour in a posted 65 mile per hour zone on U.S. 31 at Veterans Parkway. Traffic stop was initiated. The driver, Ravion Washington, 21, of Arcadia, Indiana, was taken into custody without incident. Washington was taken to the Marshall County Jail, where he was lodged for reckless driving and possession of marijuana. Suspects are considered innocent until proven guilty in a court of law. Tuesday, June 30th at 12:46 a.m., Marshall County officers initiated a traffic stop on a gold 1999 Chevrolet passenger car on Michigan Road near 6C. During the investigation, was found the driver, Brandon M. Simmons, 31, of South Bend, was operating a vehicle without ever receiving a license and had a suspended prior driving status. He was also found to have a legend drug and was taken to the Plymouth Hospital.

0: for jail clearance and then was taken to the Marshall County Jail. Suspects are considered innocent until proven guilty in a court of law. Former Indianapolis Mayor and Secretary of State hopeful Greg Ballard says he's running because many Hoosiers feel overlooked by state leaders. Ballard turned in his final 100 signatures to the Marion County Clerk's Office as he works to secure a spot on the ballot.
1: It's been quite the journey, to say the least, over the last 4 months. The volunteer base and the other activities that we've gathered all these signatures, the total that we're putting in is over 74,000.
0: Ballard needs nearly 37,000 verified signatures to get on the ballot. He says he's running as an independent candidate. Clerk's office must certify those signatures by July 15th. Mitch Daniels is back at Purdue University.
2: He's officially into his time as interim president. I'm Jarrett Lewis. Daniels' first day was July 1st. He told alumni, students, and staff on Wednesday that he believes the university is heading in the right direction.
3: We've got so much going on that's positive at this university at a time when much of our sector is struggling mightily. Purdue's at the other end of that spectrum.
2: Daniels is stepping into the role after the departure of President Meng Chiang, who left West Lafayette for the same position at Northwestern University. Daniels was president of Purdue from 2013 to 2022. Jarrett Lewis, Network Indiana.
0: I'm Rusty Nixon, Max 98.3 FM News. 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Indiana Hoosier head football coach Kurt Cignetti says he's excited about the future of college football. He told the Big Ten Network in an interview this week that the Big Ten commissioner, Tony Petitti, gives him a lot of optimism.
4: I think the one thing we have a great leader in Tony Petitti. And, you know, Tony sees things from all angles. And I support every move he makes. He's taken us a long way, and he's not afraid to take action.
0: Says Petitti is in favor of extending the college football playoff format to 24 teams. If that happens, Cignetti says he doesn't believe that'll hurt rivalries or the sport in general. I'm Rusty Nixon. That's your sports check. Don't forget, you can get sports news 24/7. 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I'm Rusty Nixon, Max 98.3, part of the winning team at Kankakee Valley Broadcasting.
5: 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Markets are closed today in observance of the Independence Day holiday. Happy birthday, America. 250 looks good on you. Holiday is tomorrow, but the markets closed today since the holiday falls on a Saturday. On the Thursday trade, there was not much of anything exciting. Looked like, to me, risk was coming off the table in anticipation of the three-day holiday weekend. Weekly export sales report was, quote, okay. Managed money bought about 4,600 contracts of corn, 2,900 contracts of wheat, 3,900 contracts of soybeans. Dollar index was sharply lower. We've got hit and miss scattered showers and thunderstorms for the next 3 days, right into early next week. That should take a little bit of the top off these temperatures. I'm Ryan Martin.
6: This is Hoosier Ag Today's Monday Farm Market Preview. We had a day off because of the 4th of July on Friday. Back to trading last night and a full session today. Brian Basting is here, Advanced Trading. What could impact market movement this week, Brian?
7: Thanks for having me, Andy. Sure hope your listeners enjoyed a safe and enjoyable holiday weekend. I think we're going to look at the weather over the weekend. Did we see some change in the near-term forecast? There are some forecasts suggesting a change back to cooler temperatures and more rainfall here as we move into the first 4 weeks of July. The trade will be looking at those forecasts very carefully here, Andy. We'll also be looking at crop condition ratings. Those updated ratings will come out at 4 p.m. Eastern time this afternoon. Wouldn't be surprised to see a bit of deterioration given the hot conditions we saw last week. And then we'll be looking at any of the latest geopolitical developments, Andy. We still got to keep an eye on those, even though pollination for corn is front and center at the moment.
6: That's Brian Basting, and I'm Andy Eubank. Hoosier Ag Today, Indiana's Farm Network.
8: This is a Bloomberg Money Minute. 3 years after it paid $69 billion for the Call of Duty maker Activision Blizzard, Microsoft is now slashing costs by slashing jobs. A total of 6,400 of them, but half that number, 3,200, will be from the struggling Xbox gaming unit. Shares of Microsoft right now are lower, about 1.5% lower, while elsewhere on Wall Street, stocks are mixed, mostly higher thanks to a rebound in chipmaker shares. The Dow is down about 0.1%. The tech-heavy NASDAQ up 1.25%. The S&P 500 is up almost 0.7%. And President Trump today rang in Wall Street's opening bells for both the New York Stock Exchange and the NASDAQ from the White House. That's to take credit for the recent gains in the stock market and also to promote the launch of those $1,000 Trump accounts. Those are for U.S.-born babies during his second term. They'll be invested in stocks, and they're only redeemable when that baby turns 18. Tom Busby, Bloomberg Radio.
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15: From the Tri-County Weather Center, here's your forecast today. 10% chance of showers, maybe a thunderstorm around, and a high near 80. Tonight, same thing, 10% chance of showers, thunderstorms, low of 62. Clears out on Tuesday, it'll be sunny in 82. Tuesday night, clear in 62. Wednesday, sunny 84. And Wednesday night, clear and 68. To see your extended weather forecast, visit our website, max983.net.

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1: I'm Ed Donahue with an AP News Minute. A week-long hearing starts today in Utah in the case of Tyler Robinson, the man charged in the shooting death of conservative activist Charlie Kirk.
2: State District Judge Tony Graff must determine if they have enough evidence to proceed. Prosecutors will offer testimony from investigators and witnesses and evidence, including DNA linking Robinson to the suspected murder weapon. University of Utah law professor Paul Castle says what's been made public so far suggests prosecutors have a proverbial slam dunk case. If the crime meets Utah's standard for aggravating circumstances, the death penalty would be an option. Sources say Charlie Kirk's parents and his widow, Erica Kirk, will be attending the hearing. I'm Jennifer King.
1: President Trump is taking credit for getting FIFA to review a red card issued at the World Cup against a U.S. star forward, but says he did not demand the outcome. It means Flo Balogun will play tonight against Belgium. More information at apnews.com. I'm Ed Donahue.
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Thing, 10% chance of showers, thunderstorms, low of 62. Clears out on Tuesday, it'll be sunny in 82. Tuesday night, clear in 62. Wednesday, sunny 84. And Wednesday night, clear and 68. To see your extended weather forecast, visit our website, max983.net.

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1: I'm Ed Donahue with an AP News Minute. At the White House, President Trump took credit for getting FIFA to review a red card issued against U.S. star Flo Balogun at the World Cup. He will play tonight against Belgium.
2: I thought it was two great athletes that crashed into each other and got entangled. That was not a guy punching somebody in the face.
1: The president says he spoke to FIFA's president, Gianni Infantino, and asked for a second look and nothing else.
2: I think it would have had a big stain. And I related just that feel. I didn't tell him what to do. I can't tell him what to do. But I don't believe he made the decision. I think it was a committee that made the decision. And they made the right decision.
1: Infantino insists it was an independent decision. The Belgian Soccer Federation is challenging Balogun's eligibility. The UEFA soccer body in Europe is calling FIFA's move incomprehensible and unjustifiable. Balogun planted his cleated foot on the ankle of a Bosnian defender. I'm Ed Donahue.
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0: From the Tri-County Weather Center, here's your forecast today. 10% chance of showers, maybe a thunderstorm around, and a high near 80. Tonight, same thing, 10% chance of showers, thunderstorms, low of 62. Clears out on Tuesday, it'll be sunny in 82. Tuesday night, clear in 62. Wednesday, sunny 84. And Wednesday night, clear and 68. To see your extended weather forecast, visit our website, max983.net.

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0: This is the TJ Show, and look at that. It is Monday, July 6, 2026. Hello, J-Bo.
2: Good day, sir.
0: Hello, Kenny.
3: Hey, now.
0: Hi, Heather.
4: Hey.
0: So, Jelly, it sounds like you guys had a great weekend together.
3: Yeah.
2: Yeah,
0: Fourth of July. So you guys were hanging out at the beach.
3: That's right.
2: Yep.
3: Archie came, too, and her nieces and nephew. It was a
0: blast. Yeah, Kenny invited us to hang out. He's got a beach house. And
3: well, my parents do.
0: Right.
3: I don't make enough money to afford a beach house.
2: Kenny's like, let me clarify.
0: No, but we went last year, and it was maybe one of the highlights of our summer.
3: Oh, thank you. Kenny's, I had a blast having you guys.
0: He's got such a wonderful family. They're so kind.
3: It's true.
0: You show up there, you're signed up for a great time. So I'm glad. We'll have to get into that today on the show. Did he take you out on the boat?
2: Yes.
0: Oh, boy. You catch anything?
3: She's back.
2: I mean, there's a couple things caught.
0: Okay. Good. Yeah, are you impressed that he knows how to drive a boat?
2: No, I'm not impressed. I knew it. I mean, he talks about it. You survived when he took you last year out on the boat, so I figured, like, okay, he knows what he's doing.
0: Who's more nervous on the boat, J-Bo or me?
3: You. Yeah. Definitely.
2: I was vibing. I was sitting back.
3: We were singing. We had the music blasting.
2: Yeah.
0: How did you know how to vibe on that boat?
2: I was vibing.
0: Did you think any boats were coming at you?
2: At one point, I saw a boat like out in the horizon. It was getting closer. But I was like, you know what? Either the boat's going to move or Kenny's going to move. Like, I trusted Kenny enough that he knew what to do.
0: Yeah, if you're used to boats, you know this already. I'm not used to boats. I was on that, and I saw this. I mean, it was a sailboat? I thought it was coming at us. I thought that was the end of it. I thought, well, this is it. This is how it ends. I'm with Kenny here. And it turns out it's so weird. It was actually going in the opposite direction. And so my perception was all messed up. And Kenny's sister came and comforted me.
2: Oh, that's so sweet of her. She's very kind.
4: Kenny was also on the boat and also wants to live. So
2: right.
4: I don't think
2: that's what
4: any boat.
2: That's what I kept thinking.

0: Like, he wants to live.
1: Exactly.
0: So if he wants to live, I'm going to live. We're going to be all right.
2: When you were going back to the dock, did he put on the Celine Dion song, My Heart Will Go On?
0: Yes, of course.
2: Yeah, I hate that. I hated that.
1: But you have to do it if you're on a boat.
2: It's not appropriate. Okay?
0: Like, I mean, there aren't any icebergs, so I think we're going to be all right.
2: But there's room for joking. When you're trying to dock the boat, it's not the time to play that song, but he loves it. He gets a kick out of it.
0: That was great. Too. We sang along. My nieces and nephews sang along. And then my niece, my youngest niece, she took over, and she was like, play this, play that. And she literally became the DJ. Nice. Okay. And it was hit after hit after hit. We were vibing on that.
2: I'm glad. I'm glad you guys had a good time. We've got a whole lot to get to today. I walked in today wearing short sleeves, and I started getting made fun of.
0: I didn't make fun of you. I said, oh, look who's wearing short sleeves.
1: I didn't know you had forearms.
0: That's a compliment.
2: No, I think I got so hot. Yeah. I was visiting New York City last week, right before the weekend, and I was sweating head to toe. It was so incredibly hot.
3: Were you invited to Taylor Swift's wedding?
2: No, but I actually was at the Garden, and I did interviews outside of the Garden. It was right when everyone started setting up the police department, so I have audio from that.
0: Okay.
2: Some of Taylor's fans right outside, thinking maybe they would get invited to the wedding. We've got that to get to. The wedding did happen over the weekend.
0: Yes.
2: There's a bunch of headlines. We'll get into that. We also have a bunch of your voicemails. You're welcome to join us at 877-RADIO-TJ. You'll either catch us in the studio or get our voicemail. You guys ready to do this?
0: Yes, sir.
2: Here we go.

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0: 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This is the TJ Show, our news. It sounds different around here. Kenny reads through every story he can find, and then he brings us the most interesting ones. Kenny, what's happening on the planet today?
1: The round of 16 is underway in the FIFA World Cup, and at this point, two out of three of the host nations have been eliminated.
0: By the way, I keep getting text messages. I'm in a group of friends who love these games. Seems like there's something very exciting going on. I should probably watch it.
1: Yeah, it's been fun and exciting.
2: It's the World Cup, TJ.
0: No, I know.
2: It's exciting all the time, always.
0: Mm-hmm. You guys are watching it. You're all in.
2: I've caught a couple games.
0: Okay, so what was the big highlight from over the weekend?
1: Well, Morocco beat Canada 3-0. One of the other host nations, Mexico, hosted England. A game in Mexico. The night before, a bunch of Mexico fans crowded around the hotel where Team England was staying, and they were setting off fireworks and blowing air horns, trying to disrupt the players' sleep for the next day. That, unfortunately, did not work for them.
0: That's
1: England
0: dirty.
1: Did win 3-2.
2: Yeah, it backfired. England was upset. They were like, oh, yeah, you want to mess with our sleep? Well, we're going to go ahead and beat you. I actually watched the Mexico-England game, and I was highly invested. I wanted Mexico to win, and I was annoyed. The last, like, 20 or 30 minutes of the game, it was the same play from Mexico over and over again. And what I saw was that England just kept lining up right in front of the net. It was like changing of the guards at the Buckingham Palace. They just would not move.
0: What are they doing?
2: Mexico waited too long, I think. Heather, you probably watched the game, too. They waited too long to shoot their shot, and it allowed the defense to set up. Like, they should have moved a little faster. And I kept calling that. I'm like, you're making the same play. You're taking too long. Shoot your shot. Run the ball. Like, just do a fast break. I'm talking basketball. I don't know if they do that, call that in soccer, but I was annoyed. I was frustrated.
0: Yeah.
2: She's not wrong.
0: Okay.
2: She's absolutely not wrong. J-Bo's right.
0: Is USA still in it? It seems like they are.
1: Yes. We are the only team still in it, but we haven't played our round of 16 game. That is tonight against Belgium. Now, we were concerned because one of the Team USA's best players was given a red card in the last game. That was overturned, so we will see Folarin Balogun tonight for Team USA against Belgium.
0: Excellent.
3: It's a controversial call, but all right. I don't think the red card should have... It shouldn't have been a red card in the game, but I also don't think they should have overturned it after the fact.
2: Yeah.
3: Especially from certain help from certain people.
2: Right.
3: Let the game be the game.
0: Well, lots of exciting soccer to watch. Still, it's going until, what, next week?
1: Another couple weeks.
0: Yeah. Two weeks.
3: July 19th, I think, is the final.
0: Excellent.
1: I think you're right.
0: Never too late to jump on board. Kenny, what else do you have?
1: Well, Supergirl, another rough weekend at the box office. Despite it did get to pass the $100 million mark at the box office, but a 74% drop-off from their meager premiere weekend. They made $9 million in the U.S. and $9 million overseas.
0: Huh.
1: So this movie appears to be struggling, even though it's supposed to be a big box office smash superhero movie.
0: Have you seen it yet?
1: I have not,
0: okay.
1: But I still want to see it.
2: Yeah, me too.
3: Yeah,
2: I want to see it.
3: Yeah, I want to see it too, especially when it's like a female-driven superhero movie. I don't trust the people.
2: The critics.
3: Because, like, The Marvels was a great movie,
2: yes.
3: And they, like, trashed it. But again, I think it's because it was, like, women, you know, kind of girls.
0: Well, go see it and tell me what you think.
3: I will.
0: And be honest about it.
3: I want to go tomorrow. So
0: all right, very good. Supergirl. Heather.
3: Yes, that's what they call me. Yeah, she's going to show up.
0: I'm a
3: superwoman, actually.
0: That's right, superwoman. Sorry. Kenny, thanks for keeping us somewhat informed.
1: That's what's happened.

0: This is the TJ Show. Got some voicemails waiting for us after the holiday weekend. Hey, there he is.
1: Happy 4th of July.
0: He doesn't even say his name anymore. It's just Wally in Oklahoma.
2: Yeah, that's right. And he's not lit, by the way. This man is sober right here.
0: He's very...
2: He's just that excited.
0: He's got a great energy.
1: From Wally...
0: Oh, there's Wally.
1: ...in the state of Oklahoma.
0: There he is.
2: There you go.
1: I want to wish America the best, and let's keep it going for another 250 years. Anyway, talk to you guys later. Bye.
0: Hey.
2: Bye.
0: Thanks, Wally.
3: Hey, everyone. Carrie-Anne and Rosie. Happy 4th of July. Bye.
0: Hey, there you go. Man, it's so nice to hear from people just wishing us a happy 4th.
4: Hey, TJ. It's Frank from upstate New York. Just off the call to say that I'm going to spend my 4th of July weekend blowing up, man. And today's my birthday, so give me a shout-out.
0: Hey.
2: Hey, happy birthday.
0: Happy
2: I hope
0: birthday.
2: You still have all your fingers.
0: Yeah, seriously. Please call us. Let us know how you're doing. Did you guys blow anything up over the weekend?
2: Nah, I didn't.
5: No? I didn't. I watched professionals blow things up.
0: Okay.
2: Yeah, same.
0: Heather?
6: Yeah, no, we just watched some fireworks. Yeah.
0: Apparently, we're someone very close to me, where they live, and I'm not going to give too many details.
2: Mm.
0: There's a person in the neighborhood that over the years has become known as the fireworks guy.
2: All right.
0: And it's not really sanctioned. Like, he goes and buys thousands of dollars of fireworks.
2: Yeah, money out of his own pocket.
0: And then his front yard has become the local place, and they just light up. This person that I know was describing, these are like professional-grade firemen should be lighting these fireworks, yet it's happening in someone's front lawn, and everyone kind of just looks the other way. It's
2: they're looking at his fireworks. They don't care. They're not going to say anything.
0: I don't know how that happens and how it keeps going for an extended period of time, but everyone loves it. He said that they had 100 people in front of the house.
2: That's
0: and
2: awesome.
0: This is just a house.
2: It's
0: in a tiny
2: effort.
0: Community. Yeah.
7: Hey, everybody.
0: Oh, here's Michael in Southern Oregon.
7: It's Michael from Southern Oregon, and you know who... We haven't talked to in a while. Firecracker.
0: Oh, yeah. Firecracker is his pig. Yeah, there he is.
7: You gotta love it.
0: And then he's got the rooster's trying to get on the radio again.
7: It's the only holiday that combines America's two favorite things.
0: Okay.
7: Alcohol and explosives.
0: Oh, and also it's Firecracker's birthday. The reason why the pig was named Firecracker is because he was born on the 4th of July. What a special pig.
2: Very yes. special.
7: Happy 4th of July. Bye.
0: Thank you for that. You know, it's funny. Michael likes to make jokes, but his rooster is destroying the punchline. You imagine being a stand-up comic. You like stand-up comedy.
2: I do like it.
0: Imagine,
2: yeah.
0: like, Nate Bargatze's trying to do a show and make a joke, and there's a rooster that can't get your joke out. Sorry, Michael. That's a tough crowd right there you got in the farm. This is the TJ Show. Hope you had an amazing weekend. There's more on the way.

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1: I'm Ed Donahue with an AP News Minute. There was a procession for the funeral of the late Supreme Leader Ayatollah Ali Khamenei, killed in an airstrike at the start of the war launched by Israel and the U.S. in Iran.
2: With throngs of people calling for the death of President Donald Trump, Khamenei's flag-draped coffin and those of members of his family killed on February 28 were on a truck decorated to resemble the ornamental grating that surrounds the shrine of an imam. The truck crept through the crowds, who reached out to touch the grating. Some threw scarves and other items for attendants to brush against the coffin, a common practice in Iran seen as a blessing. Attendants sprayed misted water across the crowds to cool them in the high summertime temperatures. The massive turnout, encouraged by Iran's theocracy as a sign of strength, comes as it negotiates with the U.S. over a permanent end to the war that killed the 86-year-old cleric. I'm Charles Ledesma.
1: I'm Ed Donahue.
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0: From the Tri-County Weather Center, here's your forecast today. 10% chance of showers, maybe a thunderstorm around, and a high near 80. Tonight, same thing, 10% chance of showers, thunderstorms, low of 62. Clears out on Tuesday, it'll be sunny and 82. Tuesday night, clear and 62. Wednesday, sunny, 84. And Wednesday night, clear and 68. To see your extended weather forecast,

0: 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Kenny just mentioned that I missed one of the voicemails that came in over the weekend, and you thought we would find this interesting.
1: Yeah, this is impressive.
2: Hope y'all have a wonderful 4th of July. We're going to go over to our cousin's. He actually bought $10,000 worth of fireworks and going to have a cookout.
0: $10,000?
3: What?
2: Y'all have a good day. Thank you.
0: Wow.
3: He said that like it wasn't a big deal. He's like, well, he bought $10,000 worth of fireworks. We're going to have a cookout. Did you cook things over the fireworks?
0: Yeah, what is going on
3: That's
0: there?
3: A lot of power.
0: Well, it sounds like his cousin's got it.
3: Yeah.
1: Yeah, that's our friend Mark from West Virginia.
0: There you go. Well, thank you. Thank you for that, Mark.
3: That must have been an amazing show.
0: Absolutely. Hey, Jordan in Lexington, Kentucky, you went to a fireworks show over the weekend?
4: We did, but it was local. I live near Hollow Creek, so we went just up the road. They were doing a real nice display, and we went up there for a little bit and came home and just had a nice, relaxing evening.
0: I think we can talk about this now because this is kind of a vibe killer if you do this on Saturday night. So did you leave and you're kind of like, eh, who cares?
4: You know, it's funny, I did.
0: Yeah. yeah, it's like, the fireworks are cool when you're 7, right? You remember when you were a little kid, it was fun. Like, I remember driving past south of the border, you go, it's like a Costco of fireworks. You could pick every kind of firework. They sell you, I mean, at least when I was a kid, you could buy like a quarter stick of dynamite. I don't know who needs that, but it was buyable. And it was cool. But then I grew up, and I'm like, why do I care about fireworks? And then I realized I don't. And then I guess I grew out of it.
4: That is a very real thing. I think I lost interest mainly when I was about 10 years old. I decided to play with a sparkler down the road where I grew up in Toronto, and I ended up burning my finger.
0: Yeah.
4: And at that point, I was like, okay, this isn't for me.
3: I still think they're beautiful, but if I don't see them, I'm okay. Like, I don't need to see them.
0: Yeah, like, if you happen to be in a neighborhood where someone cares, you look up and go, oh, that's nice.
3: Yeah, that's
0: I'm
3: nice.
0: Glad I don't have to clean it up or deal with it.
3: Mm-hmm.
1: Well, I'm

0: with you, TJ. I kind of thought I was done with fireworks, but where my parents live on the Jersey Shore, it's pretty impressive because you have all these little towns setting off their fireworks at the same time.
1: But they're worrying about it.
0: Yeah, they're professionals. They're doing their thing, but you're like surrounded 360 degrees mm-hmm. by different fireworks shows. So I've found I'm back in the fireworks game.
1: Good, okay.
0: Because it is a special moment.
1: Well, there you go. You see, we wouldn't be fun to hang out with on Saturday night, Jordan, but we'd secretly talk to one another. And we'd say, what a waste of time, bro. And like, yeah, I know. Let's keep it quiet for the kids.
2: The two cool dudes sitting in the corner, right?
1: Right. Okay. Yep. Hey, Jordan, you have a great rest of your week. Awesome to hear from you.
3: You too.
1: There he is. Jordan on the TJ Show.
2: Bye.
3: Bye.

0: This is the TJ Show, and I hope you had a nice long holiday weekend. I was in New York City late last week, headed into the 4th of July weekend, and I'm walking to Penn Station, which is right at Madison Square Garden.
1: All right.
0: And I start looking around, and I see all these barricades going up. I see the NYPD, and I start seeing fans, Taylor Swift fans, in their T-shirts, circling the Garden.
1: They had, like, Taylor Swift shirts on, yeah. Like number 13, all that stuff.
0: Yeah, like a concert was about to happen. I was like, oh, my goodness, I'm right in the middle of this. This is really happening.
1: Insane.
0: And at that point, it wasn't official news yet. There were heavy rumors swirling around, but I'm in front of the Garden there, Madison Square Garden. Every single television crew you can imagine, the local news stations, 1010 Winds. And I'm like, man, I got to get in on this. So I pulled out my microphone, and I started doing some interviews. Everyone was there. They didn't know why they were there yet. What's your name?
2: Jordan.
0: Jordan, I see you standing outside of Madison Square Garden. This is before we know exactly what's going on, but you're wearing a Taylor Swift shirt.
2: Yes, I'm a big fan. It's my sister. She is not.
0: It is like over 100 degrees.
2: Yes, it's hot.
0: And you and I are just standing here outside.
2: Yeah.
0: What are we doing? Why?
2: What are we? What? Why are we doing this? Honestly, we live really close. So we're like, let's just go see.
0: Well, if you're wearing the shirt here, do you feel like if it was in a venue like this with thousands of seats, you're not invited for some reason?
2: Right, that's what we were thinking too. Maybe they're doing this because they're going to open it up to like a public viewing watch party, maybe. Maybe they're broadcasting it on the screens, but like you can't get close enough. Obviously, they're very protective of their privacy and their safety, number one always. But you never know with Taylor. There's she is a genius at surprises and gifting things like that to her fans, so you just never know.
0: Well, this is what I'm reporting on. What's happening, which at this point is?
2: Nothing.
0: Nothing.
3: Literally.
0: Did you come down here just for Taylor?
3: I mean, no, we got to get pizza, but I mean, this is just a bonus.
0: Do you care about what is happening over the weekend here?
3: I mean, kind of. They're closing down the streets, and like, this is our vacation.
0: Dad, how do you feel?
4: Whatever makes her happy is fine for me.
0: Are you hoping to catch a glimpse of her? Like, what's the hope here?
3: Would love to, but I'm just kind of here for the energy. Like, seeing all the paparazzi and stuff, I'm usually not around the celebrity vibes.
5: I'm a taxi driver, Uber driver.
0: Are you driving Taylor?
5: Taylor?
0: And Travis?
5: Not really, you know.
0: You would make a great driver for them, just so you know.
5: Thank you, brother.
2: Everything is barricaded. Something is happening. There's too many blockades.
0: I tried to talk to the NYPD. Four of them turned me down.
2: I heard some NYPD singing Taylor Swift. Okay. I think that that's like them making fun of us.
0: Yeah, they definitely were. Every officer I tried to talk to had a big smirk on their face. And
1: well, it's why they got into the business. I mean, they joined the force to...
0: laugh at Taylor Swift.
1: Yes. Taylor Swift fans, yeah.
0: Well, I'll tell you, there was something happening. We just didn't know what it was.
1: Well, something did happen. And Taylor Swift and Travis Kelce did get married.
0: It turns out they did, and that was Friday. So, man, what a weekend. We'll get into more of those details later. This is the TJ Show.

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0: This is the TJ Show or News. It sounds different around here. Kenny reads through every story he can find, and then he brings us the most interesting ones. Kenny, what's happening on the planet today?
1: A semi-truck carrying Frank's Red Hot Sauce in northern Delaware County, Ohio, apparently had a leak and reportedly leaked 40,000 pounds of hot sauce along Interstate 71.
0: Wow, what a waste.
2: Well, I mean, isn't their slogan, put that on everything?
1: Yeah, mm-hmm. They put it on the road.
2: Everywhere.
0: That sounds like a marketing genius opportunity waiting to happen.
2: We put that on everything.
0: Yeah, like the road.
2: Yeah, that's right.
0: Tires.
2: We said everything.
1: Yeah. No, but this has actually caused some headaches, so I guess drivers on the road reported to police like a mystery liquid that they were driving through on the highway, and police literally followed a trail of hot sauce leading to a truck stop where the truck was. I guess the driver decided to take a little bit of a break.
0: Mm.
1: But here's the thing. This is a highly acidic hot sauce, so as cars were driving over it, they were splashing other cars with it, and the paint starts to come off of your car, especially in 100-degree weather that we had over the weekend.
0: If that's ripping paint off a car, should I slow down on my hot sauce intake?
2: I don't think hot sauce is a problem. I think the paint job is the problem.
0: Okay.
2: Like, maybe, come on. Paint has to be stronger than that.
0: Yeah, seriously.
1: Yeah, but they had to use containment pools, hazmat materials to prevent the acidic sauce from entering storm drains. The trucking company is now arranging for a private cleanup company, and impacted drivers are advised to seek compensation through their auto insurance and the Ohio State Highway Patrol.
0: Come on. You get a bag of those lime chips.
2: Hello?
0: And just start dipping.
2: Grab some tacos. Like,
0: yeah.
2: What are we complaining?
0: Yeah, scrape. It works.
2: People say,
0: a little bit of fall on the table and you want to get it, you just pick
2: it
0: up.
2: Yeah, that's it.
0: It's,
2: you know, life gives you lemons, you make lemonade. Well, when life gives you hot sauce, you grab some tacos. Stop complaining.
0: Take it.
2: Feed yourself.
0: Yep.
2: Let's go.
0: What else do you have, Kenny?
1: Well, it was very hot for most of America over the weekend. Reportedly, 18 high temperature records were broken over the July 4th weekend. I think the hottest we saw was Atlantic City, New Jersey, reaching 106 degrees.
3: The hottest place in the United States was my husband's shorts. He was...
2: Oh.
3: No. All weekend, he was just sitting in a chair outside with a fan blowing up his shorts. And there was a little mist to the fan, too.
2: Oh, yeah. Ooh. That would have been me. That's a nice little setup.
0: Mm-hmm. All right. Well, yeah. Thank you for sharing that.
3: You're welcome.
0: Good to know.
1: Well, Washington, D.C. was at 102, a 115 heat index. They ended up canceling the 4th of July parade in Washington, D.C. Our friends in Mobile, Alabama reached the mid-90s. Our friends in Anchorage, Alaska had a nice 63 degrees.
0: Yeah, see, that's...
2: They weren't affected.
0: Everyone wonders, like, why would people live in Alaska? Well, at this time of year, free air conditioning.
2: For the summertime.
1: Yeah. Our friends in Wilmington, Delaware, 103. Poughkeepsie, New York, 103. It was hot this weekend.
0: Kenny, thanks for keeping us somewhat informed.
1: That's what's happening.
0: You're hot.
1: Thank you.
2: Hey!

0: This is the TJ Show. I was able to spend some time in New York City last week, going into the holiday weekend.
1: Nice.
0: And I encourage you, if you're listening and you've never been to New York City, find a way at some point to get over there. It's such a beautiful town. It doesn't stop. You just keep going and going and going. I just love it so much. I lived there for a number of years. I grew up like 20 minutes away from the George Washington Bridge. So it's got a real deep sewn in part of my heart. I love it. But anyway, I was there and I haven't been in a little while. And I noticed something that is very concerning. So, of course,
1: New York?
0: Well, yeah,
1: there's a lot of things that are concerning in the city.
0: No, but I know it's so easy to talk about how addicted people are to their phones, but I've never seen it quite like this. So, I get into a subway train, and I'm looking around, and there are 30 people. I counted them. There were only 7 that were not glued to their phones. Everyone else was on the phone. It was totally normal. I'm like, okay, well, you know, this is where we're at. So, I get off the train. And in New York, in certain terminals, when you have to exit out onto the street, you have to go up an escalator that is the most incredibly huge escalator you've ever seen. Like, it'll take you, if you just stand on it, it'll take you a minute and a half, 2 minutes just to get to the top.
1: Yeah, it's pretty steep.
0: And when I was living there, over 10 years ago, you would get on that, and on the left side, you walk up the escalator, which makes you feel like a superhuman because you're moving at super speed.
1: Mm-hmm.
0: Or if you didn't want to walk, you would just be carted up. And I would say less people did that, and that's to the right. Well, now, I was the only person who was walking up on this big escalator. I noticed everyone else, they were leaning on the right side. They were all watching TV shows or flipping through their phone in their Bluetooth monitors, totally unplugged from the city around them. And they're watching, like they're consuming entertainment on the escalator. And I thought, this is not good. We've entered a new time for humanity where we're downloading information to our brain, being entertained at every possible second. I mean, you lived in the New York area for quite a lot of years. Wouldn't you always try to get to where you're going as quickly as possible?
1: Yeah. But I'm the default. I try to get everywhere I have to go as quickly as possible. But yeah, that's usually the pace of New York City is get to where you got to go fast.
2: Well, maybe they're tired. Maybe they've been getting, and now they want a break. So they're just taking a little break on the escalator.
1: No, but nobody can be bored anymore. That's the thing.
0: Yeah.
1: It's true. Like, boredom has gone.
2: Like, people don't allow themselves to be bored.
1: Exactly.
0: Yeah, and it hit me because it wasn't like that. And it almost feels like I traveled in a time machine because I've been pulled out of the city for a lot of years. And I'm like, whoa, this is how it is now. Every possible moment. And if you can safely do it on the street, too, like on a street corner, somebody will be watching something. No one cares that they're in their headphones and totally unplugged from the city, which,
2: you
0: by the way,
2: can't hear anything.
0: Yeah, if you read the news, it's not like everyone is nice in New York City.
1: Right.
0: You know, like there are some things that happen where you kind of want to keep your head on a swivel and look around.
2: Well, that's everywhere, regardless if you're in New York City or not, for sure.
0: But especially in New York, and they don't care. They're just like walking around on their phone. I even saw a guy on his bike. This was in Tribeca, Lower Manhattan, and he's got a little phone holder where he's got a phone. He's watching something on his phone while he was waiting for the light to change on his bike. It's like, you can't just go on a bike ride? Are you kidding me?
1: I mean, that's just dangerous.
0: So, wild time we're in. This is the TJ Show.

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1: I'm Ed Donahue with an AP News Minute. President Trump is responding to global outrage over his intervention with FIFA during the World Cup. The president said he didn't intentionally know what a red card was or what its consequences were. But when he learned it could keep U.S. forward Flo Balogun out of tonight's knockout match in Seattle against Belgium, he felt compelled to call FIFA President Gianni Infantino, asking for a review. The red card was eventually overturned. Norway coach Ståle Solbakken blames FIFA.
2: It will be over United States now, because if they beat Belgium, it will always have that extra thing about it. Yes, maybe he scores a goal, maybe play a good game, and the Belgium will be furious.
1: Solbakken calls it
2: a bad decision.
1: Belgium says it's appealing the suspension of the red card. More information at apnews.com. I'm Ed Donahue.
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0: From the Tri-County Weather Center, here's your forecast today. 10% chance of showers, maybe a thunderstorm around, and a high near 80. Tonight, same thing, 10% chance of showers, thunderstorms, low of 62. Clears out on Tuesday, it'll be sunny in 82. Tuesday night, clear in 62. Wednesday, sunny 84, and Wednesday night, clear and 68. To see your extended weather forecast, visit our website, max983.net.

0: 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You can hear us afternoons on Max 98.3. This is the TJ Show. We know the phone situation is bad on our planet. People glued to their phones. It's not that controversial of a statement, but I was in New York City, and I just feel like it's now at a whole new level where I saw things that I've never seen before with people just totally locked in to the screen in weird places, like arguably dangerous places. And it's normal. Everyone does it. If you missed that, you can hear it on our podcast. Just search for The TJ Show wherever you listen to podcasts. We actually had this voicemail that came in. This relates to this in some way.
1: Hi, this is Megan from

0: Stamford, Illinois, and I wanted to add that I got off of Facebook like a year and a half ago now.
1: Notice what she says there. I got off of it. What does it sound like?
2: An addict.
1: Yeah. No, it is. It's an addiction.
0: And I just deleted the app off of my phone, and where the app was, I put a new app with positive daily affirmations. Hey. So every time I clicked on that, I had to read something positive.
1: And by the way, that sounds like it's almost nothing, but it's such a huge deal. If we start filling our brains with that kind of messaging instead of what social media is feeding us, programming us, dare I say.
2: It rewires our brains.
1: Absolutely. And if you don't believe that's possible, so there are great books about this, about neuroplasticity. A quick Google search. Our brain can actually change the pathways, the way we think about things. You know, you could talk about like anxiety as an example.
2: Right.
1: You talk to a person who knows about the brain. We have these feelings that come upon us for whatever it is. Something triggers it. There's a way to rewire that. It doesn't always have to be that way. So you name the problem that Facebook or any other social media is causing. There's a way to rewire that.
0: And that really, truly helped me. And it made me have like more confidence because I wasn't comparing myself to anyone. Mm-hmm. But it also took away all of my news. So I have to find a way to know that there's like a war going on or something. But anyway, that's a good tip.
1: Yeah, you can find that out in a lot of places.
0: And we love your show.
1: Thank you very much for that. Yeah, thank you for sharing that. That's actually encouraging to hear. Something as simple as replacing the app, Facebook, or whatever you want to get off of, with something else that builds us up. What a difference it makes. Yep. There it is. There's case in point. And it's just, it's so grotesque to me. And I know I sound like, a dad, but it's hard to watch. Like, our kids, my kids, are so into their screens that you take it away, you'd think that we burn down the home. Like, it is unbelievable, the reaction.
2: My nieces and nephews are staying with me for the summer, and they're so glued to their screen. Like, over the weekend, we had the opportunity to go to Kenny's parents' beach house, and they were in the pool, and they kept getting out of the pool to check their phones.
1: Get out of here!
2: And finally, I was like, give me your phone. You don't need to have your phone in your hands. Your hands are wet. This is water. Like, go play.
1: It's so...
2: And once you take it from them, they forget they even have it. They're like, oh, I'm having a good time.
1: I'm so glad you're doing that. Like, have you noticed there's like a withdrawal period where they get a little grumpy or nasty about it, and then they finally, you're right, they just go, okay, well, this is how life
2: is. Yeah, it is the way it is.
1: This is the TJ Show.
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0: This is the TJ Show, and I feel like there hasn't been as much as I would expect on the Taylor Swift wedding. I thought we'd know more at this point. I don't know why. I don't deserve to know anything.
1: We really don't, and honestly, I don't care. I'm happy that they got married. I'm happy for them, but I think a lot of people were, like, sworn to secrecy.
0: Yeah, I only Googled, are there pictures, and apparently there aren't, right?
2: Some stuff leaked. I saw the Daily Mail had some video from inside of Madison Square Garden. It seemed like a pretty impressive production. They built a castle and a whole garden with trees and flowers.
1: I'm sure pictures are going to come out later. Like, maybe people or something like that.
3: Yeah, we'll do like a legit photo shoot.
0: Yeah.
3: Later,
0: Well, I'm looking forward to seeing it, because how could you not be curious? I mean, Taylor and Travis stealing headlines for years.
3: Oh,
0: right?
3: It's super easy to not be curious at all.
0: Yeah, I mean, I was...
3: I'm doing it right here and right now.
1: The only thing I want to see is how they managed to turn Madison Square Garden into an actual garden. That's what I keep hearing.
0: Even architecturally, you go, well, how did they do it?
1: Mm-hmm.
0: What's the deal there? I'm sure there's going to be a documentary about it, right? Do you think they filmed it?
2: Well, I'm sure they have something, at least for them personally. Whether or not that becomes public is a whole other story.
0: Yeah.
2: But I heard there was 1,000 people there, and the people, at least some of the people who spoke out about it, said despite this place being the home of the Knicks and Rangers, they somehow turned Madison Square Garden into an intimate setting.
0: Well, it almost sounds like there was a shell, like, within the arena.
2: Yeah.
0: So it was like they built a separate... Did they build a house inside of it?
2: A castle.
0: A castle. Okay, yeah, so it was a castle.
1: Wow. That's crazy.
0: So what I also found interesting, I did catch a headline, and I don't know, like, what the details are here, but the AMC CEO apparently was tweeting about his experience at the wedding, and then those tweets disappeared. He deleted them.
1: Hmm.
0: And I wonder... How do you get invited and then start sharing, like, a reporter what's going on inside? Like, that's zero chill factor, isn't it?
2: Pretty sure he got yelled at by someone in Taylor's team to take it down.
0: Well, yeah, he was mentioning that, like, Sandler talked and sang. He was warm, funny, eloquent. Like, he's writing for the New York Times. He's reviewing. The arena floor transformed, blown up photos of Taylor and Travis from every age, one to late teens. Oh, cute.
1: So he's the CEO of AMC?
0: Yeah, the movie theater company.
1: Maybe, you know, maybe he knows the theaters aren't doing so well. He's like practicing out his journalism, you know?
0: I don't know. A section was built, intimate garden, real flowers, artificial trees. So I guess George Stephanopoulos was on Good Morning America, said it was as intimate as it could possibly be, considering it was Madison Square Garden. And then guests, Tom Hanks, Paul McCartney performed, Stevie Nicks performed. I wonder what they charge to sing at a wedding.
2: I don't know. Maybe it's just an honor to be there.
0: Yeah, okay, maybe it is. Steven Spielberg, Selena Gomez, Tom Brady, Hugh Grant, Bradley Cooper, Jessica Alba, Ed Sheeran, Jennifer Lopez, Gracie Abrams.
1: I did hear that neither of them had groomsmen or, like, bridesmaids.
0: Yeah, how,
1: like,
0: do you pick?
1: Taylor had her brother as her
2: man of honor,
1: okay. And then Travis had his brother.
0: Oh, good. Well, it sounds cool. I mean, who knows? Yeah, you're right. It's none of our business.
1: It's not.
0: Why are we so concerned about this?
2: It's all over my feed.
0: Yeah, this is the TJ Show. What's with you?

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0: This is the TJ Show, our news that sounds different around here. 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Kenny, what's happening on the planet today?
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1: Yeah.
2: Only if they lose?
1: Also, if they win, so it's loss or celebration. 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
2: Taco Bell is so generous. They're like, we want to give you a reason to give away tacos.
0: Yes, it's free tacos.
2: Yeah, it's free tacos.
0: Well, I guess I better start liking a team fast if I want my taco. I guess that's the only thing you need to do.
2: Just pick a team.
1: You could pick Team USA.
0: All right, I'm in.
1: They win or lose, you'll get a free taco.
0: I wanted them to win anyway. This works out great. Kenny, what else do you have?
1: This is pretty wild. So there's a hospital in Ohio, Miami Valley Hospital, Dayton, Ohio. They currently have 17 nurses on staff. They're all pregnant.
2: Same father?
1: No.
0: What?
2: I don't know. It's not my business.
0: Today, I'd believe anything.
2: Yes.
0: That would not be an outrageous story.
2: That would not.
0: In today's news cycle.
2: It's not the same father.
1: Yeah, apparently this is a record for the hospital. Back in 2019, they had 11 pregnant nurses at one time. Now there are 17. Each of the expecting mothers are at various stages, ranging from 12 to 35 weeks along.
0: Wait a minute, how many people work at the hospital? Is it like thousands of people?
1: Yeah, not all nurses are pregnant, but 17 nurses are pregnant. And yeah, I would imagine they have a sizable staff.
0: Huh.
2: That's a lot, though.
0: All right, well, clever.
1: Yeah, and what's pretty cool is that this has formed a uniquely close bond among these nurses. They're actively sharing advice with each other, and many plan to deliver each other's babies due to the deep trust they share with their colleagues.
2: Wow. Oh, that's cool.
0: See, they're just so mature. I'm too immature for that. Like, if my coworkers needed to see all that, I mean, I don't know. No offense, guys. I just wouldn't want that.
2: They're delivering a baby.
0: No,
2: there's a reason for it.
3: TJ, if you were pregnant, I would deliver your baby.
0: You would?
3: Happily.
2: I mean,
3: proudly.
2: If you needed CPR, I'd give you CPR.
0: Thank you, Chabo.
2: You're welcome.
0: Wow, you guys are wonderful. What else do you have, Kenny?
1: Well, the Wall Street Journal is reporting on this. Many young adults...
0: By the way, you mentioned that, Chabo. So, when I was a kid, I was convinced that maybe the only way I'd get to kiss a girl is if what happened to that kid in Sandlot. If I did that. And I was like,
3: CPR.
0: How can I pull that off? Remember the scene? The kid, he pretends like he needed CPR.
1: Mouth.
2: Yes.
0: And the hot lifeguard comes over.
1: Wendy.
0: And then he gets up in celebration. I was like, well, maybe that's the plan.
1: Well, and at the end of the movie, we learned that they get married.
0: Yeah.
2: Oh, it's so great.
0: All right. On that note, Kenny, thank you for keeping us somewhat
1: informed.
0: That's
1: what's happening.
0: By the way, Heather just passed me a note. Hold on. In this non-offensive era, that is not the way to kiss a girl. Yes, you are correct.
3: Yeah, we would need some consent, I think.
0: Right. No, of course.
2: Thank you, Heather.
0: I did realize.
2: Bring that up.
0: And I figured that out on my own, by the way.
3: Yeah.
0: Thank you for listening. Hey, I'm TJ of the new TJ Show, and mark your calendar for an appointment with us all afternoon, Max 98.3.

0: is the TJ Show, and Candy in Wisconsin. Is that really you?
1: Really?
0: Hey, Candy, you know, the timing on this is wonderful. I needed to call my wife Jess back, so she's on the phone. I've never connected you with her, have I?
1: No.
0: Okay, hold on. Jess, are you there?
2: I'm here. Hi, Candy.
1: Hi!
2: You have an amazing laugh and energy. I have been struck by it in a positive way.
1: Well, thank you.
2: You're welcome.
0: Well, it sounds like we're all making friends.
3: Well, what a great meet and greet.
2: Sorry, guys. I'm trying to get my kids off
3: the
2: camp. So.
3: Oh, she's
0: hurting
3: cats.
0: Our kids are going to camp?
3: You're not doing that. TJ's like not. How do you not know they're going to camp?
0: I had no idea.
1: Oh. Dad.
3: He just lives in the house. That's all he does. He just lives there. He doesn't know what's going on.
0: You know, I know you've heard Candy on the show a whole bunch, and you mentioned that you love her, and now you get to meet Candy for the first time.
1: Hey! I love your energy, and you are so kind and talk about vulnerable things. Like, I love it.
2: Aww. You're gonna get me all emotional.
0: Wait, is Charlie there?
1: Oh, yeah.
0: Okay, because, you know, Charlie got a cow named after her by Candy. You may remember that.
2: Yeah.
0: Hey, Charlie, you there?
4: Yeah.
0: Hey, Candy's on the phone. Who named the cow after you?
4: Hi, Candy. Thanks for
1: having
4: the cow after me.
1: Hi, Charlie. No problem. Are you excited for camp?
4: Yeah, I am. We're doing a swim day.
0: I'll catch up with you later, Jess, okay?
1: Okay, Candy, it was so nice to meet you.
4: Bye.
1: It was so nice to meet you, too. Bye.
4: Bye.
1: Bye.
0: All right, Candy, you were calling about a different reason. Yeah, you were calling because you wanted to defend Kenny from last week, saying that he doesn't sound creepy talking to his cat.
1: Yeah, I think you guys are radio people, and with the technology that you have, I think the music just made it seem a little creepy.
5: Right.
0: Oh, you think that the fact that I put horror music behind Kenny talking to his cat is what made it creepy?
1: I mean, I have heard so many people talking to their pets, including myself, and I would say 9 out of 10 people do not talk to their pets like I'm talking to you. Like,
0: I do.
1: It's always a change. You're one of a kind.
0: I go, hi, Frankie. Good to see you. Have
3: like,
0: a great day.
3: Absolutely not.
1: A lot of us, though, change our voices to talk to our pets and babies.
0: Well, listen, Candy. Candy has a question for you.
6: Where's Mommy?
0: Do you know the answer? Where is Mommy, Candy?
1: I don't know.
3: Somewhere where you won't find her.
7: Yeah.
0: Hold on, this doesn't sound creepy at all. You're right, Candy.
6: Where's Mommy?
0: Okay, so I was wrong.
3: Kenny's gonna find you.
0: It was cute how Kenny talks to his cat. Candy, you're the best, and you have a great rest of your week, okay?
1: You too, thank you.
0: All right,
3: take care,
0: bye.
3: Candy.
0: Bye.
3: Bye.

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3: That comment from the coach of Norway's World Cup team, Ed Donahue explains.
4: At the White House, President Trump took credit for getting FIFA to review a red card issued against U.S. star Flo Balogun at the World Cup. He will play tonight against Belgium.
5: I thought it was two great athletes that crashed into each other and got entangled. That was not a guy punching somebody in the face.
4: The president says he spoke to FIFA's president, Gianni Infantino, and asked for a second look and nothing else.
5: I think it would have had a big stain. And I related just that feel. I didn't tell him what to do. I can't tell him what to do. But I don't believe he made the decision. I think it was a committee that made the decision. And they made the right decision.
4: Infantino insists it was an independent decision. The UEFA soccer body in Europe is calling FIFA's move incomprehensible and unjustifiable. Balogun planted his cleated foot on the ankle of a Bosnian defender during the U.S. Round of 32 match. Ed Donahue, Washington.
3: In Venezuela, the official death toll from twin earthquakes stands at 3,300, though thousands more may still be buried in the ruins. International rescue teams have begun to depart, and authorities are shifting focus to reconstruction and sheltering the displaced. Ahead of this week's NATO summit, Russia launched another massive missile and drone attack on Ukraine, at least 22 people killed in and around the capital. In Iran, mourners dressed in black flooded into the capital for the funeral procession of the late Supreme Leader Ayatollah Ali Khamenei. As for oil prices, Brent crude settled just below $72 per barrel, close to where it was before the U.S. and Israel attacked Iran in February. On Wall Street, a rebound for AI stocks. The S&P rose 0.7%, the Nasdaq 1.1. The Dow added 155 points to finish at a record high. This is AP News. Donna Warder has the latest on the Lincoln Memorial reflecting pool.
6: Secretary of the Interior Doug Burgum told CNN State of the Union the Trump administration will not seek new bids to repair the Lincoln Memorial reflecting pool, plagued by an algae bloom and peeling pieces of the new bottom coating. Burgum told ABC's This Week that, like President Donald Trump, he's 100% sure that vandals caused the damage and that the same company that fixed the pool bottom will do the repairs.
7: We don't know if we need to drain the whole thing or not because the cutting happened on the edge, and of course it slopes from the edge. It's not a flat bottom pool. It slopes from the edge to the middle, and so we may be able to partially drain it and do the repair.
6: A Virginia-based company was awarded $14.7 million in a non-bid contract to repaint and waterproof the pool's concrete floor. Some Democrats in the House and Senate are investigating the project. Donna Water, Washington.
3: 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I'm Ben Thomas. 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
10: 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I'm Rusty Nixon, Max 98.3 FM News. June 26th at 7:30 p.m., Plymouth police observed a vehicle traveling at 110 miles per hour in a posted 65 mile per hour zone on U.S. 31 at Veterans Parkway. Traffic stop was initiated. The driver, Ravion Washington, 21, of Arcadia, Indiana, was taken into custody without incident. Washington was taken to the Marshall County Jail, where he was lodged for reckless driving and possession of marijuana. Suspects are considered innocent until proven guilty in a court of law. Invasion of privacy charges have been filed. I'm Rusty Nixon, Max 98.3 FM News. Evening of July 2nd at 8:30 p.m., Plymouth police are dispatched to the 400 block of West Washington Street for an unknown issue. It was reported a man was violating a protection order and was

0: A passenger car on Michigan Road near 6C. During the investigation was found the driver, Brandon M. Simmons, 31, of South Bend, was operating a vehicle without ever receiving a license and had a suspended prior driving status. He was also found to have a legend drug and was taken to the Plymouth Hospital for jail clearance and then was taken to the Marshall County Jail. Suspects are considered innocent until proven guilty in a court of law. Former Indianapolis mayor and Secretary of State hopeful Greg Ballard says he's running because many Hoosiers feel overlooked by state leaders. Ballard turned in his final 100 signatures to the Marion County Clerk's office as he works to secure a spot on the ballot.
1: It's been quite the journey, to say the least, over the last 4 months. The volunteer base and the other activities that we've gathered all these signatures, the total that we're putting in is over 74,000.
0: Ballard needs nearly 37,000 verified signatures to get on the ballot. He says he's running as an independent candidate. Clerk's office must certify those signatures by July 15th. Mitch Daniels is back at Purdue University.
2: He's officially into his time as interim president. I'm Jarrett Lewis. Daniels' first day was July 1st. He told alumni, students, and staff on Wednesday that he believes the university is heading in the right direction.
3: We've got so much going on that's positive at this university at a time when much of our sector is struggling mightily. Purdue's at the other end of that spectrum.
2: Daniels is stepping into the role after the departure of President Meng Chiang, who left West Lafayette for the same position at Northwestern University. Daniels was president of Purdue from 2013 to 2022. Jarrett Lewis, Network Indiana.
0: 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Seems a lot of people are asking Indiana Hoosier head football coach Kurt Cignetti how he puts his teams together. And big surprise, he only won the national championship last year. In an interview this week on the Big Ten Network, Cignetti gave some insight into what he looks for in players that he finds in the transfer portal.
4: Consistent production through the years, I think, which is an indication of character and commitment. And then, you know, first impression and sitting down one-on-one and does he fit?
0: Says recruiting high school players is trickier because it's a lot more of an unknown with them. And don't be unknown to sports. 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I'm Rusty Nixon, FM 98.3, part of the winning team at Kankakee Valley Broadcasting.
5: Major moves for soybeans overnight and throughout today's session. This is Hoosier Ag Today's Monday Closing Farm Market Report. The entire soy complex was strong and corn and wheat followed with double-digit gains. Support came from some growing weather concerns and increased chatter that Chinese purchases will follow a reported meeting later this week. Up 15 and a quarter on September corn. It ends at 438 and a quarter. Dees 457 and three quarters, up 16 and a quarter. And March 472 and a half, also up 16 and a quarter. August beans 47 and three quarters higher, 1184. Novi 44 and a half cents better, 1192 and a quarter. And September wheat 614, that was a gain of 14 and a quarter. August live cattle 239.10, down 12 cents. August lean hogs down 22 at 98.52. I'm Ian DeEubank, Hoosier Ag Today, Indiana's Farm Network.
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2: 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The Dow today up 156 points. The Nasdaq gaining 288, a more than 1% jump. The S&P was up 54 in oil, a little bit lower, closing just below $69 a barrel, as big producers like Saudi Arabia and Russia said they were going to boost production to drive prices down. And look for sticker shock in the morning. Arabica coffee bean futures up 19% on Monday, the biggest one-day increase in 26 years on worries about El Nino. Tom Busby, Bloomberg Radio.
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0: From the Tri-County Weather Center, here's your forecast today. 10% chance of showers, maybe a thunderstorm around, and a high near 80. Tonight, same thing. 10% chance of showers, thunderstorms, low of 62. Clears out on Tuesday. It'll be sunny in 82. Tuesday night, clear in 62. Wednesday, sunny, 84, and Wednesday night, clear, and 68. To see your extended weather forecast, visit our website, max983.net.

0: Good afternoon. This is the TJ Show on Max 98.3. This is the TJ Show. I really love Kenny's dad. I got to hang out with him last summer. And now, Jabo, you got to hang out with him over the 4th of July weekend.
1: Yeah, it was a pleasure.
0: This summer. And you learned something from him.
1: I did. I learned about pools.
0: Yeah, because you guys have a pool and he was testing the water.
2: Yeah.
0: And you even recorded him doing this. And my lesson was, he fixed the coffee machine that most people would just throw out. He fixed it on his own.
3: That's right. You know, because I could have spent $50 and replaced it, but I said, you know what? I know how to do this, so I'm going to do it, and I'm going to tell you how I did it.
0: So, yeah, you get to hear your dad in action here. I'm glad you recorded this.
2: Jabo! Yeah, look at this.
1: All right, we're testing the water.
4: Yes, the problem is there's no chlorine in the water right now, so we're probably got eaten alive by the sun all day, all week, and a lot of use does that.
0: Wait, the chlorine just disappears out of the pool?
5: I guess so. It's a saltwater pool.
0: That's interesting.
1: Yeah, then you're jumping in the water, as you heard in the background. Somebody's jumping in the pool. I'm sure that water is jumping out with it.
5: Oh, also, your nephew jumping in the bay and then rinsing himself off in the pool probably doesn't help. But
1: same.
5: Hey, we do that.
0: I didn't realize it could separate from the water. See, that's why we need to know this stuff.
5: Yep.
4: So we're going to have to do something. We might even have to shock it later.
1: What does shocking do to the water?
4: Well, we chlorinate. We add chlorine. Although this is a salt pool, so we do not want to use chlorine if we can help it.
0: Your dad should be a professor.
3: You know, what else is shocking? How much I know about everything.
0: Well, he does know a lot.
1: He does.
3: That's right.
0: You know, Kenny's dad does know a lot of things.
1: Yes.
0: And he likes to share what he knows. You know who that sounds like, Jabo?
1: Who?
5: I like to know, and I like to let other people know that I know.
0: That's Kenny.
1: Yeah, yeah.
5: The apple does not fall far from the tree.
1: No, it does not.
4: The whole summer, we've been able to use just salt, which is a natural chlorine.
1: Okay. All right, I'm learning something new today.
0: That is great.
3: Did you know that, Jabo? Salt is sodium chloride. That chloride is chlorine.
1: You just say, know what I'm bathing in, you know?
0: Yeah, I like to know this kind of stuff,
3: yeah,
0: Kenny.
3: Yeah, it's interesting.
4: So now we're going to test something else, too. So
3: why are we testing?
4: We are going to test
3: the pH
4: in the pool and the alkalinity.
0: Are you doing your dad's voice back to him?
5: Yeah, I think he hates it when I do that.
0: He's a champion. He just ignores it and moves on.
4: All right, five red drops.
1: Got five red drops in here.
4: And it's low on pH. The pH is low.
0: Uh-oh. What do you do about that?
3: Well, you need more P and then you need more H.
2: Jabo, your nieces and nephew are swimming in this pool. How do you feel that the pH is low?
1: Hopefully they won't grow extra limbs. They'll be fine.
4: They will live. Don't worry.
0: You don't have to worry about it.
4: Okay, it took 10 drops, which is actually okay. The alkalinity is in range. It's between 8 million parts per minute and 12 million parts per minute. So 10 is right in the middle. So that's about the only thing that's good.
1: Okay.
0: Everything else is bad.
1: Yeah.
2: Everything else is bad. We shouldn't be swimming in here.
1: It feels good, though.
0: Yeah.
2: Dad, why don't you have a pool guy?
4: Too cheap.
1: He can do it himself,
4: right?
1: That's right. Why pay somebody?
4: That's correct.
0: Yeah.
4: I can do it. Why pay somebody else?
0: There it is. Mm-hmm. And there's the end of the lesson.
1: Yeah, when you said I was correct, I was like, I felt like I was a badge of honor.
0: Yeah,
1: he was like crowning me, yeah.
3: Finally, somebody listens.
1: Yeah, exactly.
0: I listen too. It's interesting. This is the TJ Show.
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0: This is the TJ Show. I'm all about a good time, okay? And I have to say, I like jokes. It's a big part of my life. Jokes are very important.
1: Yeah, jokes are fun.
0: But I think Kenny has to retire this joke. This is one that I feel pretty confident saying this is inappropriate, but it seems like everyone loves it except for me.
1: Well, it's a hit, so you know, when something's a hit, you do it again.
0: So you guys were hanging out together over the 4th of July weekend. Kenny's dad has a boat, and you know how to drive it. I'm very impressed by you.
2: That's right. I have a license and everything.
0: And the same thing happened to me. It was last year at this time. As he's taking the boat into the dock, he starts playing My Heart Will Go On by Celine Dion, which, of course, is the famous song from the Titanic.
1: Yes.
0: Not the place to do it, especially for people who aren't used to boats. And I'm over here in Kenny in the corner. He's watching a video. He was recording himself. And I'm so glad you captured this. This is what happens on Kenny's boat. It's out of control. Then he starts screaming, iceberg ahead.
1: Now, mind you, I'm on this boat with my husband, Archie, my nieces and nephews, and my youngest niece is about 12 years old, and she's singing this song at the top of her lungs, too.
0: Does she understand what it is? Does she know what it's from?
1: I think she does, because before we got on the boat, she goes, what happens if we hit an iceberg? And I said, baby, in this temperature, 98 degrees, if we hit an iceberg, we got bigger problems.
0: Right.
3: It's 98 degrees, and there's an iceberg ahead! Yikes!
0: Well, glad everyone loves this. I was not a fan of that part. I liked every other part of the boat ride. That part made me a little uncomfortable. It's very prideful. You know, the reason, if you watch the documentary, they all said it was the unsinkable ship. I just wouldn't want to throw that out there into the waterway.
1: Well, we know we're not hitting any icebergs, so that's safe.
0: Sure.
2: And also, the bay, the average depth is about 5 feet. So if we're sinking, you're not even sinking.
0: But didn't you get stuck in the 5 feet one time?
2: No.
0: The mud started going through the engine.
2: Oh, I mean, that could happen, yeah.
1: That's scary.
2: Yeah, that could
0: That's
2: happen.
0: Bad enough.
1: You just stand up, though, you know? Yeah.
0: Okay.
1: Sink. You just stand right up.
0: Gotcha. All right, very good.
1: But I do have to admit something, though, to you guys.
0: Yes.
1: I've always been a huge critic of people who record fireworks. I'm like, that's ridiculous. You're not going to watch the video.
0: Don't even say it.
1: Who's going to watch the video when you post it? Nobody cares.
4: And they all look the same.
1: They all look the same.
4: Yeah.
1: But
0: you didn't do it, did you?
1: At Kenny's parents' beach house, you can go on the roof and watch the fireworks and get a 360 view of all the fireworks mm-hmm. going off around all the towns around the place. And my husband Archie went up there, and I didn't get to go up there, so I asked him if I could watch the video on his phone of the fireworks. And as I was watching the video, I thought, oh my gosh, you're a hypocrite.
4: Yeah,
1: so I just need to admit that. I'm sorry, guys.
0: Wow.
1: It's embarrassing.
0: You had a streak going there.
1: I did.
0: And you were very vocal speaking out against that, and look at you now.
1: But I was experiencing FOMO. I think that's why I asked to watch the video. That's the only reason why.
0: Well, thank you for admitting it.
1: Yeah.
0: You got to respect that.
1: I had to clear
0: that.
1: My conscience.
0: She watched fireworks on a screen. Okay,
1: I
0: so
1: did.
0: There it is. Good run.
1: It was a good run, yeah.
0: This is the TJ Show. Hope you had an amazing weekend. Good afternoon. This is the TJ Show on Max 98.3.

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0: 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This is the TJ Show. Our news and sounds different around here. Kenny reads through every story he can find, and then he brings us the most interesting ones. Kenny, what's happening on the planet today?
1: NASA has announced that they plan to ignite a controlled fire on the moon. It will be the first ever combustion experiment conducted on the lunar surface.
2: Why is that needed?
0: Yeah, a couple questions here. Number one, could you even light a fire on the moon? Don't you need... Well, no, but there's stars out there in outer space. I guess they know they can.
1: Yes, they know they can, and the reason why they're doing this is because there are plans to have an extended human presence on the lunar surface, so they want to test out what it would be like if there was a fire to prepare for potential emergencies down the line when people are there and they have their whole moon base.
2: Let's just leave the moon alone.
0: Leave it alone.
2: We don't need to go on it. We don't need to set fires on it. We're going to blow the moon up, is what it sounds like.
0: Has anyone thought that they check, is the moon flammable? Seriously.
2: No, they have not.
0: Do they know it's not flammable?
1: No, so they actually say it could potentially be more flammable and the fire could be worse on a surface like the moon than it is even here on Earth. And from what I'm reading here, researchers will burn 4 solid fuel samples inside a sealed combustion chamber while measuring the temperature, heat radiation, and oxygen levels.
0: No.
2: It's really actually starting to freak me out.
0: Well, yeah, it's so bizarre.
2: We need the moon. The moon is very important to, like, our planet.
0: You know how Control Z is a thing, right?
2: Right.
0: And you could undo a mistake. This is not an undoable mistake.
3: No. There's no Control Z for this.
0: Once the moon goes away, there's no more moon. You can't replace
2: that.
1: I don't think the moon is going to catch on fire. But
0: how do you know?
3: Even know that.
1: Well, I mean, the rock is not going to light up on fire.
0: You 100% certainty?
1: I'm pretty sure.
3: But it's a different atmosphere. It's not the same kind of rock, right?
2: The thing is, they don't know what's going to happen. That's why they're doing it. So they don't have any clue what's going
1: to
2: go on.
1: So here's the thing. I'm with you. Do we need to have human presence on the moon? We could scrap all of those ideas. I'd be totally fine with it. But if we're going to have people on the moon for extended periods of time, I think it's important that they're prepared in case such an emergency does occur, and this would teach them what happens when there's a fire on the moon.
0: Okay. We have a listener who works in the NASA building, right? I'm not going to say her name because I want to protect her privacy. She needs to walk into those meetings and smack someone and say, get out of here with this. Enough already.
3: Or maybe what's really happening here is that since they plan on camping out on the moon, they want to make s'mores. And they're like, can we make a fire for a s'more? Maybe that's what they're testing it for.
0: Lunar s'mores. I don't know. I'm just upset. Thanks for making me upset, by the way. We're supposed to be a positive show.
1: Well, I have a positive second story I could share with you.
0: Is it quick?
1: Yeah, let's do it.
0: Give me a jolt of positivity.
1: So Marissa in Memphis, Tennessee, she owns the flower shop Midtown Bramble and Bloom. She couldn't afford land to plant her own flowers, so she posted on Facebook asking neighbors if they'd be willing to lend her their yards to grow flowers. 40 people said yes. So she is growing flowers on other people's properties and apparently has created a thriving floral business.
3: I feel positive already.
0: That is a beautiful
2: story. Why don't they try growing flowers on the moon?
0: Yeah, there you go.
3: Oh, that'd be pretty.
2: You know, what a sight.
0: Let's get her on the phone. Okay. Yeah. Kenny, thanks for keeping us somewhat informed.
1: That's what's happening.

0: 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It's the TJ Show on Max 98.3. Thanks for listening. This is the TJ Show. Hey, Brittany in Arkansas, what did you recently see on the roads?
1: While I was driving passenger in my husband's car, a lady was driving down the road reading her book.
2: What?
0: Well, how do you do that? Did you ask her?
1: I have no idea. I don't know how she didn't crash her car.
0: Yeah. So, which one would you be more mad at?
2: How's that
0: the
2: possible?
0: Phone or the book?
1: I think the book is a little more distracting because you really have to focus on the words.
0: Yeah, what's up with people, Brittany? What is wrong? Like, did something happen?
1: I don't know. Everyone is so just in their own little world. I mean, people don't socialize like how they used to. It's, you know, everyone's so into what they're doing themselves that they don't care to make new friends or talk to a stranger, say hello.
0: So they're not being held accountable for their bizarre habits, maybe is what you're saying. People are getting away with whatever crazy thing they want because, first of all, no one wants to call them out. They don't want to get involved.
2: Right.
0: And then, two, they're not even hanging out with anyone to get called out. So they're just like, yeah, I want to read a book in the car. I'll just do whatever I want.
1: It's so crazy. And then I actually posted it to a Facebook group to let them know, hey, there's a crazy driver in our town. And people actually got mad at me for calling her out for driving while reading a book.
2: And that's what I noticed, too, is that people's friends aren't calling them out on things because maybe their friend is like, oh, I don't want to judge them. But I'm like, how are we supposed to grow if your own friends can't tell you, like, hey, you're wrong for that. You shouldn't be doing that.
0: Yeah.
2: Because you're not going to receive that kind of feedback from a stranger who does not know you.
0: Right.
2: But I'd be more willing to receive it from a person who does know me, and I know they're looking out for me. But we stopped doing that. We stopped telling people, like, hey, homie, you probably shouldn't do that. It's not a good idea.
0: Right. Yeah, that's the beauty of community. Like,
2: yes.
0: Being able to have these conversations and at least getting to a better place. Just being able to engage in a discussion that sharpens one another. You're right. It's becoming a lost art. But those who continue to do that, they're operating at an advantage in their lives.
2: Yeah.
0: So they're losing something by not doing that. Well, listen, Brittany, it's great to hear from you. Thank you for listening to our show. We appreciate you turning your radio on.
1: I love listening to you guys. You guys are hilarious.
0: Oh, good.
1: Thank you for doing what you do. Yeah, I listen for about 2 hours while I drive my son to therapy. So it's great to hear you guys talking. And
0: 2 hours?
1: Yeah.
0: And by the way, good for you getting your son in therapy. You know, my mom did that, and it was the right move. But I just didn't understand it. And it's so great. If you've got someone to walk you through that, that's a game changer.
1: It is. Him going through therapy has helped a lot. So
0: it's another example of community, right?
2: Yes.
0: You're getting your kid to realize talking to someone's okay,
2: yep.
0: Sharing feelings, all these. I mean, obviously, you want to bring them to the right person, which I'm sure
2: right.
0: You are. But because there's some nut job therapists out there.
2: That's facts.
0: But I'm sure you did
1: that's
0: your
1: right.
0: research. But that's a beautiful thing. Good for you.
2: But that's also a sign of like a good parent because some parents, and I've heard this said, oh, it's a phase, they'll grow out of it. And it's like, well, maybe they won't. So maybe
0: right.
2: You should just address it right now while they're going through it.
1: That's right.
0: You're the best, Brittany.
2: Thanks for calling.
1: All right, y'all take care.
0: This is the TJ Show.
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5: I'm Ben Thomas with an AP News Minute. President Trump rang Wall Street's opening bells today, albeit remotely. The event was to promote the launch of Trump accounts aimed at giving children access to investing, with one-time government seed contributions of $1,000.
6: Children that are born without money, without any money, great parents, they can have everything, can be great, but they have no money. They can become very wealthy children at 18, and they can flip it over, or their people can flip it over into other vehicles at a certain age so that they don't take it out. I would recommend they probably don't take it out. but they can have a lot of money, especially if the market continues.
5: It was an up day for stocks as the rebound for AI shares lifted the market. The S&P rose 0.7%, the NASDAQ 1.1%, while the Dow added 155 points to finish at another record high. I'm Ben Thomas.
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8: From the Tri-County Weather Center, tonight it'll be showers and thunderstorms, 60% chance of rain, and a low of 70. For Saturday, more rain in the forecast, 86 the high, 70% chance. Saturday night, more rain, maybe a thunderstorm, and a low of 68, 70% chance of rain. Sunday, same thing, high of 84. Sunday night, low, right around 64. 60% chance of rain Sunday night and 70% chance on Sunday. To see your extended weather forecast, visit our website, max983.net.

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1: I was at a museum a couple days ago with a guy who can't see. Yes, he's blind. And there was a sign that said, "Do not touch." But it was in Braille. I was like, kind of contradicting, huh? My name's Mason. We are live, all requests, all night long. All kinds of hot new music. Plus, starting right now, every night this week, we are giving you a chance to win two free tickets to fly to New York City with hotel, airfare, Madison Square Garden, Harry Styles in concert.

0: Live line, who sings it?
1: 50 Cent.
2: That's right.
0: 50 Cent, yes.
1: Yay!
0: You're the winner. Who's this?
1: Chadwick, Philippines.
0: Where are you calling from, Chadwick?
1: St. Joseph, Minnesota.
0: All right, congratulations, Chadwick. You have won a Liveline Mason mouse pad, which has a calendar of the next 2 years on it. My face, our logo, is stunning. Plus, your name is in the drawing to go see Harry Styles at Madison Square Garden in New York City, where 50 Cent was born, September 19th. All brought to you by Columbia Records.
1: That's a lot. That sounds awesome.
0: Who would you take with you?
1: I don't know.
0: Well, it's got two tickets, all right, plus free airfare and hotel. It's fabulous. If we draw your name this Friday, we're going to call you back at this number live on the air.
1: All right, I'll be...
0: So make sure you have your clothes on.
1: Yes, exactly.
0: And hang on so we can get you a drink.
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0: out of it.
1: Hello, Liveline. What do you want to hear?
2: Hi there. Could we please listen to Drag Pass by 21 Pilots?
1: I don't have that one. Maybe something else?
2: Don't Stop the Music, Rihanna.
1: Ooh, yeah, good party song for the summer. Who's this?
2: This is Val and Brogan.
1: Val and Brogan, where are you calling from?
2: Winnipeg.
1: Manitoba, what's going on tonight?
2: We're just having pizza and just going to watch some movies.
1: Yeah, what'd you do for the 4th of July or Canada Day? I know it's not your thing, but everybody goes out and parties anyways.
2: Yeah, no, America, Canada, woo! Honestly, we're just vibing.
1: All right, well, let's play your song right now. Thanks for calling Liveline.
2: Thank you.
1: Bye.

will fade eventually. 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Oh my, my, oh my, my love, I take one look at you, you're taking me out.

0: live line. What do you want to hear?
1: Can we hear Drop Dead?
0: Yes, she had three songs in our top 10 requests last week. Who's this?
1: Haley and Maddie.
0: Haley and Maddie, where are you calling from?
1: Winnipeg, Manitoba.
0: Have you heard the rest of the album?
1: Just a little bit of it.
0: It's really good. What do you think compared to her other stuff?
1: I think this is probably her best album.
0: I agree, too. I love that it's so upbeat. She's not all miserable and depressed anymore. She's finally in a good place, and the music makes us all feel positive.
1: Yeah.
0: And this song is just magical. We'll play it right now. Thanks for calling Liveline.
1: Thank you.

0: World,
1: hello, Liveline. What do you want to hear?
2: Oh, sorry.
3: Oh, we dropped you.
2: Sorry.
3: They're very excited.
2: Oh, my.
3: He doesn't have all day. Beyonce Halo.
1: Halo by Beyonce. Oh, all right.
3: Yeah.
1: That's a really nice throwback. Who's this?
3: This is Miles and Lila.

0: Did you have a nice weekend, too?
1: We did. It's been beautiful up here in Vermont.
0: Yeah, very lucky to be there. Thanks for calling Live Line, and here's your song.
1: All right. So excited. Bye. Say bye, guys.
2: Bye.

0: 3. Live all night long, all requests all about you. It's Live Line, and my name's Mason. Thank you for being here tonight. I'm sure we have more listeners than ever since we announced that this Friday, July 10th, we'll be giving away 2 tickets to 1 lucky person. Actually, 2 lucky people, you and a plus one, whether it's a family member or friend, we don't care. But you both have to be over 18, all right? We're going to send you to New York City, Madison Square Garden, where you can watch Harry Styles perform September 19th. That's all brought to you by Columbia Records. They're hooking you up with a free hotel, free plane tickets. This is fabulous. I really don't even know how we scored it, but all you have to do to get in the drawing is win any of our contests on Liveline this week. Of course, we did Who Sings It about a half hour ago, but we're going to do the Secret Sound in an hour. We'll do another contest about half hour after that, and then every night this week, we'll give you some extra little bonus chances to win. Best way to get more information, though, is follow me on the socials at Mason Kelter, Facebook, Instagram, and Snapchat, TikTok, Mason Kelter, MasonKelter, and we hope you win. 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

0: Hello, Liveline. What do you want to hear?
1: One Direction?
0: One Direction, sure. Maybe Story of My Life, What Makes You Beautiful.
1: Yeah, that was Story of My Life.
0: Story, that's a great song. Probably my favorite by them.
1: It is.
0: And we're giving away tickets to go see Harry Styles at Madison Square Garden in September. Hopefully he performs some stuff by them.
1: Hopefully. They usually do.
0: All right. You a big fan of him?
1: Yes, we are.
0: Good. What's your name? Where are you calling from?
1: Daniela, Columbus, Ohio.
0: All right, Daniela, all you have to do is win any of our contests this week to get your name entered. We're going to do it this Friday, July 10th.
1: Awesome. I tried to do the 50 Cent one, but somebody beat me.
0: Oh, yeah, the phones all blew up. Thanks for calling Liveline.
1: All right, thank you.

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0: 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Hello, Liveline. What do you want to hear?
1: Well, what do you suggest, Mason? It's my birthday.
0: It's your birthday?
1: It's my birthday.
0: Well, what can we play? Actually, you share a birthday with 50 Cent. Today's his birthday. He's 51.
1: Wow.
0: How about Into Club, which is what everybody wants to hear on their birthday. It's your birthday. We're going to party like it's
1: sure,
0: your birthday.
1: Why not?
0: Is that one good?
1: Sounds like a good idea. Absolutely.
0: What's your name? Where are you calling from?
1: I'm Zach. I'm calling from Michigan.
0: All right. How do you celebrate, Zach?
1: I'm not.
0: You're not?
1: No. Don't got any plans. I don't got any laying out with.
0: Well, that's all right. You got us and everybody calling in tonight. We really appreciate it and hope you have a fabulous birthday. Maybe next year will be better, though.
1: Well, thank you.
0: Thanks for calling Liveline.
1: Only with. It's been 15 years. Yep, see you.